0: Found guilty of sexually abusing two children of primary school age in the 90s and 2000s. Police Scotland describe him as a dangerous individual. A share of nearly £10 billion has been allocated to councils and housing associations in England to build affordable homes. Most will be for social rent, and more than £2 billion going to mayoral areas outside London. If you're grabbing a coffee, you may be getting more or less caffeine in it than you realise. Which has looked at beverages sold at some major chains. One, a medium cappuccino contains almost 3.5 times as much as the same drink at another outlet. Here's nutritionist Shefali Loth.
1: For most people, around 400 milligrams a day of caffeine is the safe recommended amount. If you're pregnant, that goes down to 200 milligrams, so half of the standard amount. And actually, a lot of the coffees that we looked at exceed that even in one drink.
0: And Chelsea have beaten Fulham 3-2 in the Premier League's West London derby. Cole Palmer scored the winner. That's the latest. I'm Fader Silver.

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0: Welcome back to Costa Coffee's Iced Coffee Forecast, here to update you on the week ahead. Today, there'll be unexpected adventures moving in from the east, with high chances of bumping into friends and conversations that go on longer than planned. Later this week, expect a refreshing iced coffee, made for picnics with picky bits and nowhere to be until six. Because whatever the weather, with a Costa iced coffee made with heart in hand, the summer moments we love last. Costa iced coffee, made for summer.
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1: From the Sky News Centre at 2, a vigil's been held in Middlesbrough on Teesside for 7 people who died in a crash on Saturday, including 2 police officers. PC's Tom Clough and Matthew Blade's patrol car was hit by a Volkswagen going the wrong way on the A66. 4 of the Passat's 5 occupants had past convictions. Detectives investigating the lead-up to the crash have made 12 arrests. One person's been charged. Anna Turley's the Red Car MP.
2: It was, I think, really important the church kindly opened their doors to the community. Everybody here is still reeling from the incident. It's been an absolutely horrendous few days. I think it was important that we had a space to reflect, to come together, to grieve.
1: A man's due in court later, charged with murder after a woman died in a house fire in West London. Pavel Kalper, who's 34, also faces 8 counts of attempted murder and 1 of arson following the blaze in Hounslow last Wednesday. Russia's accusing Britain of

match, a sample can be collected and posted back to a lab. And actor Kit Harington's joined the cast of Harry Potter TV series. He's replacing Nicholas Holt as Professor Lockhart in season 2. That's the latest. I'm Fader Silver.

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11: From the Sky News Centre at 3, dozens of people have gathered for a vigil in Middlesbrough on Teesside to remember seven people who died in the A66 crash. Two were police officers. Their patrol car was hit by a VW being driven on the wrong side of the road on Saturday. Detectives say the five young men in it may have had links to organised crime. 12 arrests have been made. Sir Peter Fahey's a former Greater Manchester Police Chief Constable.
12: We have some young people who you may describe as joyriders who steal cars to bait the police. But then you have another group who are part of organised crime groups who steal cars to commit other forms of criminality, have no regard for the safety of the public, are willing to use those vehicles then to break into premises.
11: A man's been charged with murder after a woman died in a house fire in West London. Eight others were injured following the blaze in Hounslow last Wednesday. A share of nearly £10 billion has been allocated to councils and housing associations in England to build affordable homes. Most will be for social rent, and more than £2 billion going to mayoral areas outside London. Andy Burnham's calling on Ukraine's allies to urgently provide more interceptor missiles as Russia steps up attacks. The Prime Minister says countries are assessing their stockpiles to help strengthen Ukraine's air defences. If you're grabbing a coffee, you may be getting more or less caffeine in it than you realise. Which has looked at beverages sold at some major chains. At one, a medium cappuccino contains almost 3.5 times as much as the same drink in another outlet. Here's nutritionist Shefali Loth.
13: 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If you're pregnant, that goes down to 200 milligrams. So half of the state.

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0: Welcome back to Costa Coffee's Iced Coffee Forecast, here to update you on the week ahead. Today, there'll be unexpected adventures moving in from the east, with high chances of bumping into friends and conversations that go on longer than planned. Later this week, expect a refreshing iced coffee, made for picnics with picky bits and nowhere to be until six. Because whatever the weather, with a Costa iced coffee made with heart in hand, the summer moments we love last. Costa iced coffee, made for summer.
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14: From the Sky News Centre at 4, a vigil's been held in Middlesbrough on Teesside for 7 people who died in a crash on Saturday, including 2 police officers. PC's Tom Clough and Matthew Blade's patrol car was hit by a Volkswagen going the wrong way on the A66. 4 of the Pissat's 5 occupants had past convictions. Detectives investigating the lead-up to the crash have made 12 arrests. One person's been charged. Anna Turley's the Red Car MP.
15: It was, I think, really important the church kindly opened their doors to the community. Everybody here is still reeling from the incident. It's been an absolutely horrendous few days. I think it was important that we had a space to reflect, to come together, to grieve.
14: A man's due in court later, charged with murder after a woman died in a house fire in West London. Pavel Culper, who's 34, also faces 8 counts of attempted murder and 1 of arson following the blaze in Hounslow last Wednesday. The Prime Minister's promising to keep up the pressure on Russia despite its threats. Andy Burnham's made his first overseas visit as PM to Ukraine. He says strengthening the country's air defences is now an urgent priority. Millions of women in England who've not attended cervical screening appointments can be sent a free testing kit on the NHS. It contains a swab in which a sample can be collected and posted back to a lab. Chelsea beat Fulham 3-2 in their Premier League opener. Cole Palmer got the winner in a man-the-match performance. João Pedro and Morgan Rogers also scored. After a difficult summer, which saw Palmer left out of England's World Cup squad, Rogers says he's back to his best.
16: He had a difficult year with injuries and stuff last year, and you can see in his eyes in pre-season and in training that he's ready this year, and he's ready to prove people wrong, and you saw that with our performance. Best player on the pitch by a mile, and that's what he does. It's good to have him on our side.
14: And actor Kit Harington's joining the cast of the Harry Potter TV series. He's replacing Nicholas Holt as Professor Lockhart in season 2. That's the latest. I'm Fader Silver.

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7: From the Sky News Centre at 5, a fundraiser for the families of two police officers killed in the A66 crash near Middlesbrough has reached more than £740,000. PCs Tom Clough and Matthew Blades died when their patrol car was hit by a vehicle travelling in the wrong direction on Saturday. 12 people have been arrested over alleged criminal activity before the incident, which also killed five young men. Here's Cleveland Police Federation Chair Lauren Somerville.
8: At the heart of this are two families whose loved ones aren't returning home. That is my focus. It's making sure that the rest of my colleagues know I'm here and I'm listening to them.
7: A man's been charged with murder after a woman died in a house fire in West London. Eight others were injured following the blaze in Hounslow last Wednesday. A share of nearly £10 billion has been allocated to councils and housing associations in England to build affordable homes. Most will be for social rent and more than £2 billion going to mayoral areas outside London. Andy Burnham's calling on Ukraine's allies to urgently provide more interceptor missiles as Russia steps up attacks. The Prime Minister says countries are assessing their stockpiles to help strengthen Ukraine's air defences. Millions of women in England who've not attended cervical screening appointments can be sent a free testing kit on the NHS. It contains a swab in which a sample can be collected and then posted back to a lab. Dr. Rachel Orrett from Cancer Research UK calls it a game changer.
9: In testing for it, we're able to find high-risk types of HPV, and those cases can then move on to being monitored appropriately, and the outcome of that essentially is saving lives.
7: And Chelsea have beaten Fulham 3-2 in the Premier League's West London derby. Cole Palmer scored the winner and was involved in setting up the other goals. That's the latest. I'm Fader Silver.

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0: Welcome back to Costa Coffee's Iced Coffee Forecast, here to update you on the week ahead. Today, there'll be unexpected adventures moving in from the east, with high chances of bumping into friends and conversations that go on longer than planned. Later this week, expect a refreshing iced coffee, made for picnics with picky bits and nowhere to be until six. Because whatever the weather, with a Costa iced coffee made with heart in hand, the summer moments we love last. Costa iced coffee, made for summer.
1: After the phenomenal success of his 2024 UK tour, Dil Chori Sada Ho Gaya is back. A second show has been announced in London due to public demand. 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
1: From the Sky News Centre at 6. Police say five young men killed in a wrong-way crash near Middlesbrough may have had links to organised crime. 12 other people have been arrested as part of the investigation into Saturday's A66 crash, in which two officers also died. Sir Peter Fahey is a former Greater Manchester Police Chief Constable.
2: We have some young people who you may describe as joyriders who steal cars to bait the police, but then you have another group who are part of organised crime groups who steal cars to commit other forms of criminality, have no regard for the safety of the public, or use those vehicles then to break into premises.
1: A report's warning young adults leaving care are around four times more likely to die than the general population. The study, which was commissioned by the government, says it's a national tragedy. It found there's a so-called care cliff, with people often left alone without a safety net. Andy McCulloch's son Joash took his own life.
3: In the November, he had a suicide attempt, took an overdose, ended up in hospital, and then was discharged without a psych review, without a referral, without anyone letting social services even know.
1: Billions of pounds has been allocated to councils and housing associations to build 70,000 new homes across England. It'll see cash given to mayoral areas in northern and central parts, as well as London. Millions of women are being invited to order at-home screening kits for cervical cancer. Those in England who haven't attended appointments will be able to use them to collect a sample and post it back to a lab. Prosecutors are deciding whether to bring charges against a man in his 80s following an investigation into claims of sexual assaults by the late Harrods owner Mohammed Al-Fayed. Detectives have sent a file of evidence to the CPS. Football now. Chelsea beat Fulham 3-2 in the Premier League's West London derby last night. Their goals came from João Pedro, record signing Morgan Rogers and Cole Palmer. Fulham gave them a scare though through Josh King and Gonzalo Garcia. That's the latest. I'm Jenny Barsby.
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0: Happy Tuesday morning, 25th of August. My name is Paul Shah. This is your breakfast show on Sunrise Radio. How are you doing today? All requests out, kicking off with Senorita. Let's say you know as well from Bubbly Bouncer. Give me a call, drop me a WhatsApp. Let's get your tune on.
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1: Good morning. Breakfast with Paul Shah, 9 minutes after six. How the heck are you doing today? Hope you're having a great day so far. If you're just waking up, getting out of bed, it's a nice day outside. I kind of heard that we got thunderstorms later this week. So I don't know if it's like the last day that we're going to have great sunshine. It's going to be partly cloudy today, yeah. So yeah, it is going to be raining for most of the rest of the week and the weekend and everything else. So yeah, enjoy it while you got it, I suppose. Get up, get out, get on it. That's it. I can't believe I just said that on the radio. It's probably the way my mind works. Anyway, it's your request hour. Through till 7, let me know what song you want to hear. 020-881-38040. Or you can WhatsApp through 07925-700-272. What song's going to make your day today? Last day of sunshine. Let's make it a good one. Feel good songs, please. And thank you. Usual numbers, 020-881-38040. WhatsApp, 07925-700-272. On the way for you next. Koi na jaane. Title song from Kuch Kuch Hota Hai. Now that's a feel good song. What about this one? Dil To Pagal Hai on the way for you, as well as let's throw some Hunters in the mix. Le Le still to play.
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0: 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Kebabs done right.
1: Okay, we've got the M1 southbound between 27 and 26. Morning peak traffic, lane closures, 15 to 20 minutes worth of delays. M25 anti-clock between 17 and 16. A bit of roadworks going on there, about 15 minutes worth of delays. More for you in the next hour.
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0: Reprise on Sunrise Radio, 6:38 right now. Get ready for big cricket, big rivalries and big moments. The Women's Asia Cup kicks off this Friday, 28th of August, with action right through to the final of the 13th of September. Catch all the matches, including blockbuster clashes like India versus Pakistan and Sri Lanka versus Bangladesh. It's women's cricket at its best, and there's only one place you can watch it exclusively from 3:30 p.m. every day. 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Available on Sky Channel 714, Virgin TV 806. Don't miss it. Right, okay, so we have got still to come. Well, I think we're done with our all request hour, to be honest with you. But after seven, we've got your listener's choice. We've got your Gaun tier coming up for you as well, right here on Breakfast. So make sure you stay right there.
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2: 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Gladiator, Dynamite, Emily Steele, Nitin Ganatra, Tom Simmons, Donna Preston and Eric Underwood are the five celebrities going into the kitchen. 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
0: Up next on Sunrise. Ed Sheeran, Arijit Singh, Sapphire playing for you next on Sunrise. Solo, Layla, and Azad, Oyama, and Sajana vs Sajana 2.0. I know it's not called 2.0, but I'm going to call it 2.0.
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6:54 on Sunrise Radio's Breakfast, Tuesday, 25th of August. My name is Paul Shaw. It's the end of our All Request Hour. If you didn't manage to get your song played today, then all you got to do is just tune in tomorrow morning. 6 a.m, we do it all over again. Get your favourite song played on the radio and make your Wednesday start off the right way. That's right, I said Wednesday for tomorrow. It is Tuesday today, though. On the way for you just after 7, I've got your listener's choice. I've got your corn chair as well. After 8 o'clock, we've got your Paul Shah's threesome. And, of course, another listener's choice. So, in our household, well, between myself and Mrs. Shah, she's getting ready for Avengers Doomsday. As I'm sure many of you are, because it is quite exciting, right? A new Avengers film coming out. So, we found this little thing. I'm sure many of you have seen it as well on social media. What you have to watch to get ready for Doomsday. Sounds such a weird thing to say, doesn't it? So we are currently watching most of the Marvel stuff at the moment. We just done X-Men 1 and 2. Last night was Captain America, the first Avenger. I think tonight is Avengers Assemble, whatever it's called here in the UK. The Avengers, the main Avengers film. So yeah, it's kind of like a little recap. Really looking forward to Avengers Doomsday. If you haven't seen Spider-Man, Brand New Day, then you've got to go and see that as well. That is a great film. I know there were one or two of you that weren't too impressed with it on WhatsApp. But no, if you haven't seen it yet, go and watch it. It's a great film. It kind of gives you that feels, you know. Kind of feel sorry for him a little bit.

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7: From the Sky News Centre at 7. Police are still questioning 12 people arrested in connection with Saturday's fatal crash near Middlesbrough. They're also investigating whether five young men killed on the A66 had links to criminal gangs. Meanwhile, a fundraiser for the families of two police officers who also died has now collected more than £750,000. Here's Cleveland Police Federation Chair Lauren Somerville.
8: At the heart of this are two families whose loved ones aren't returning home. That is my focus. It's making sure that the rest of my colleagues know I'm here and I'm listening to them.
7: Young adults who've been in care are four times more likely to die than the general population. A government commissioned report found once they leave the system at 18, they often lose significant levels of support. Councils and housing associations in England are to get a share of almost £10 billion to build new affordable homes. More than 73,000 houses will be built with the money. The trial of a man accused of being behind the Lockerbie bombing has been postponed for a third time. A US district judge has cited the discovery of new evidence. 270 people were killed when the New York-bound Pan Am Flight 103 exploded over Lockerbie in 1988. Millions of women in England who've not attended cervical screening appointments can be sent a free testing kit on the NHS. It contains a swab in which a sample can be collected and then posted back to a lab to check for HPV. Dr. Rachel Orritt from the Cancer Research UK says it's a game changer.
9: In testing for it, we're able to find high-risk types of HPV, and those cases can then move on to being monitored appropriately, and the outcome of that essentially is saving lives.
7: Chelsea kicked off their Premier League campaign by beating Fulham 3-2 in the West London derby. Cole Palmer got the winner at Craven Cottage, while there were also goals for João Pedro and record signing Morgan Rodgers on his debut. That's the latest. I'm Jenny Barsby.
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12: The weather update with Dairy Valley Indian Yogurt. 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
11: Highs of 25 degrees across the south and the Midlands. Further up north in Scotland, you've got highs of 20 right now. 15 in London and in Cardiff. Birmingham, Leicester both at 14 degrees. Bolton, Leeds at 13. Manchester, 14. And right now in Edinburgh, it's 11 degrees.
12: 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Malai, Bista, Mango. These are three emotions on a Kulfi stick. 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
11: 4 minutes after seven, Tuesday morning breakfast show. Hello, how you doing today? Dhurandhar, title song on the way for you. Padan, title song on the... Not a title songs, isn't it? It's Paul Shah on your breakfast show, bringing you your listener's choice and your corn chair all on the way. Stay right there. You're in the right place, baby.

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1: And right now it is almost 18 minutes after 7. We have got a winner for our listener's choice. We'll do that for you in a second. Before we get there, let's do your corn cheer for you. Prashant Kumar is an orchestra singer and is a fan of Mohammed Rafi, but he could never make it big in the music world. When his daughter is born, he names her Lata after Lata Mangeshkar and promises to make her a big singer. Who plays Prashant in this film? What's the name of the actor who plays Prashant in the film? 2018, Divya Dutta's in the film, but who plays Prashant in the film? What do you reckon?
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5: 22 minutes after 7. Good morning. Right, Irfan, you got it. Naz in Wembley, Zahida in Leicester. And I think that might be about it. Oh, hang on. Divya and Harrow as well. Yes. It's a tough one today, eh? Prashant Kumar is an orchestra singer and is a fan of Mohammed Rafi, but can never make it big in the music world. When his daughter is born, he names her Lata after Lata Mangeshkar and promises to make her a big singer. Who plays Prashant in this film? What's the name of the actor who plays Prashant in the film? 2018, Divya Dutta, Rajkumar Rao in the film as well. But who plays Prashant? What do you reckon, Shmekin, eh?
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16: M1 southbound between 27 and 26. Mobile hard shoulder closures there at the moment. 15 minutes worth of delays. M25 clockwise between 15 and 17. Rush hour traffic, 20 to 25 minutes worth of delays. M6 northbound between 20 and 21. Commuter traffic, 15 minutes of delays. More for you in the next hour.
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1: 7:37, Nathu in Wembley. Saisha, you got it. Yes, Sophie in Scotland. Provin in Crawley, Sarah in St Albans, there you go Sarah, Indu in Cardiff, Jaswant in Belgium's got it as well. Remember, the name of the game is Gaunte, not Tute. Prashant Kumar is an orchestra singer and is a fan of Mohammed Rafi, but could never make it big in the music world. When his daughter is born, he names her Lata after Lata Mangeshkar and promises to make her a big singer. Who plays Prashant in the film? What's the name of the actor, not the movie, what's the name of the actor who plays Prashant Kumar in this film? 2018, Divya Dutta, Rajkumar Rao and Aishwarya Rai Bachchan in the film as well. Who plays Prashant in this film, please and thank you. 020 8813 8040 or you can WhatsApp 07925 700 272. Just quickly going to recap. Last week we were playing the Sunrise Radio and SRP International competition, of course, for the Rakshabandhan hamper. Want to say a big, big well done once again to Rochika Gupta. Rochika, if you're listening right now, you are the winner of the hamper from last week. You were chosen randomly in the draw. Well done to Rochika, one of my lucky winners right here on Breakfast on Sunrise Radio. Good girl.
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3: 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Over on BBC One Celebrity MasterChef at 9 p.m, it's the second week of heats. Gladiator, Dynamite, Emily Steele, Nitin Ganatra, Tom Simmons, Donna Preston and Eric Underwood are the five celebrities going into the kitchen. 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
1: 10 minutes to 7 o'clock right here on Sunrise Radio's breakfast show. Got a few more names, I think, here. Yeah, your brain's ticking, is it, Sarah? I love it. Sabia in Tooting. Mini in Newcastle. There you go. Gigi in Harlow with the right answer. It is, of course, Anil Kapoor. Well done to everyone who got it right this morning here on Breakfast. Anil Kapoor. Yeah, I forget the film name, but I wasn't asking it, so don't tell me. It's fine. More for you just after 8 o'clock. Got your listener's choice. Got your Paul Shah's threesome. A whole hour of great music right here on Sunrise Radio. Don't forget, Shabs is back on your radio after 9 o'clock as well. Dutta is off all this week on Drive Time. That means you get to listen to the Bollywood gossip from Anushka Arora all this week on Sunrise Radio. I'm actually looking forward to this Friday. We're having our first Sunrise Summer Social in a very long time. What does that mean? It just means that we get together and drink and eat, really. Summer Social. There you go. Makes it sound like it's important, doesn't it?

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17: A.R. 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To be successful, it is also very important to be humble and never let fame or money travel to your head."
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18: From the Sky News Centre at 8. 12 people are being questioned after detectives linked the A66 crash, which killed 7 people, to organised crime. Officers say the car which hit a police vehicle had cloned number plates and was being driven the wrong way near Middlesbrough. A vigil for those who died was held on Teesside last night. Anna Turley is the Red Car MP.
19: It was, I think, really important. The church kindly opened their doors to the community. Everybody here is still reeling from the incident. It's been an absolutely horrendous few days. I think it was important that we had a space to reflect, to come together, to grieve.
18: Young people leaving care in England are dying at almost 4 times the rate of other people their age. A government review found 112 care leavers aged 18 to 24 died last year, with more than a third thought to have taken their own lives. Councils and housing associations in England are to get a share of almost £10 billion to build new affordable homes. The cash is the first wave of funding from a £39 billion programme launched under Sir Keir Starmer last year. More than 73,000 houses will be built. Here's the Housing Minister, Matthew Pennycook.
20: The proportions of money going to social rent in this programme dwarfs anything that previous governments have done. This is a serious plan. Of course, we've got more to do. I've got 29,000 people on the council housing waiting list in my own borough. The need is really acute out there.
18: The Prime Minister is heading to the United States next month following his trip to Kyiv. It's reported he'll ask President Trump to give Ukraine access to more Patriot air defense missiles before winter. Women aged between 30 and 65 can now carry out cervical screening tests at home. It's hoped the kits will encourage more women to get tested. Xabi Alonso's got off to a winning start in the Premier League as Chelsea boss, with all three of his main attackers scoring against Fulham. Cole Palmer got the winner at Craven Cottage, while there were also goals for João Pedro and record signing Morgan Rodgers on his debut. But there will be concern about goalkeeper Robert Sanchez, whose mistakes led to Fulham's 2 goals. That's the latest. I'm Jenny Barsby.
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3: Last day of full sunshine by the looks of things. Got rain on the way for you from tomorrow onwards, but we got highs of 25 degrees across the south and the Midlands. Further up north in Scotland, highs of 20 right now. It's 6:17 in London.
1: 15 in Cardiff and Birmingham and Leicester. Bolton, Leeds at 14, Manchester 15, and right now in Glasgow, it's 12 degrees.
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1: Breakfast with Paul Shah, 4 minutes after 8 o'clock. Give me 5 minutes. I'm not going to give you the world, but I'm going to give you Ash King. Hi, oi. Muckin' up and drive. Got your listener's choice on the way and your Paul Shah's threesome still to come and all, bro.
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1: It's 18 minutes after 8 o'clock. Right, we got a winner for our listeners' choice with 100% of the votes, which I'm loving. Okay. Before we get there, let's do your Paul Charles threesome. I think this is quite an easy one today. If you're new to the show, I'm looking for all three film names. I mean, the second and third one are quite distinctive, aren't they? What do you reckon? You got all three film names for me? 020-881-38040 if you have, or you can WhatsApp 07925-700-272. If you haven't got all three film names, that's okay. As the hour goes on, you get more audio, you get clues that you can use and abuse as well, so it will get easier the longer you listen. Give me a call, drop me a WhatsApp. I need all three film names in Paul Shah's threesome.
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3: Okay, so I knew it was an easy one. 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Well done to Mega in Forest Gate. I love that name. I really do. I don't know why. Neha in Carmarthen. Where is that? Wales. Okay, I got it. Zahida in Leicester, also with the right answer. Let's have another listen.

The first one was released in 2010, Dalip Tahil in the film, the second in 2005, Abhishek Bachchan, and the third one, 2012, Yummy Gotham. Can you name all three film names in Paul Shah's threesome?

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3: M25 clockwise between 9 and 11. You've got morning traffic there. 10-15 minutes worth of delays. M6 southbound. Congestion there, lane restrictions, 13 minutes worth of delays. M1 southbound between 27 and 26. Active mobile hard shoulder, 15 minutes worth of delays. More with Shabs in the next hour.
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1: Okay, welcome to... Well done, I should say, not welcome. Our starting workshop. Well done. It's a long day already. Amna in Hemel Hempstead, yes. Grisham in Colchester with the right answer as well. Well done. Yeah, I feel like it's an easy one today.

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The first one, 2010, Dalip Dahil and Vivek Oberoi. The second, 2005, Abhishek Bachchan, Priyanka Chopra Jonas. And the third one, 2012, Yami Gautam and Ayushman Khurrana. Can you name all three film names for me this morning on Paul Shah's Threesome?

0: Let me give you those again. 2010 for the first one, Dalip Tahil and Vivek Oberoi. The second, 2005, Abhishek Bachchan, Priyanka Chopra Jonas. And the third one, 2012, Yami Gautam, Ayushman Khurrana. If you have the names of all three film names this morning in Paul Shah's threesome, don't keep it to yourself. 020-8813-8040 on the phone lines. You can also WhatsApp through 07925-700-272. I think we just got our first wrong one. Someone's saying Badaiho. It's not Badaiho. One of them is not Badaiho. But what is it?
1: 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Brought to you by Sony TV. Dreams are back. The hot seat is back. And so is Amitabh Bachchan. 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
2: 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Over on BBC One Celebrity MasterChef at 9 PM, it's the second week of heats. Gladiator, Dynamite, Emily Steele, Nitin Ganatra, Tom Simmons, Donna Preston and Eric Underwood are the five celebrities going into the kitchen. 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
9: 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A few more right answers then. Mira and Amesh in Preston, well done. Hoshita in Manchester's got it. There you go, whoever this is, ending in 053. I haven't got your name here, sorry. Sohini in Glasgow, yes. Divya in Harrow, well done to you as well. And I think that's it. But yeah, how long we got? Oh, we got a few minutes. Prince! Love Master! Vicky Donor. So Prince, Bluffmaster and Vicky Donor are your three answers on Paul Shah's threesome for this morning. That's it from me. Shab's back with you now from 9 o'clock. From 12, it's Kavita. From 4, you've got Anushka in for Datta all this week on Drive Time. And then 7 tonight, it's Mr. Raj Guy. Pretty much how your Tuesday looks right here on Sunrise. Of course, I'm back again with you tomorrow morning, bright and early from 6 a.m. We do it all over again, baby. I'm not going to promise that the Paul Shah's threesome tomorrow is going to be any easier. Might be a bit more difficult. Have a great day.

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9: A.R. 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To be successful, it is also very important to be humble and never let fame or money travel to your head."
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2: From the Sky News Centre at 9. A report is warning young care leavers are around four times more likely to die than other people their age. The government commissioned studies found they've often left alone with no safety net. Minister for Children and Families Josh McAllister was in care himself and shares his experience.
3: I had to leave my foster home at 18 years old. And I remember going to the living room where I had a mattress because I couldn't afford a bed frame. So I just stayed on the mattress on the living room floor. And just that sense of being alone.
2: A critical shortage of affordable houses is fueling community tension and vigilantism in Glasgow. We've looked at protests outside homes in the city following speculation migrants are skipping waiting lists and being given priority housing. Some misinformations resulted in attacks. But local businessman Thomas Muir says he has legitimate concerns.
4: Every housing scheme in Glasgow right now is getting overloaded. Yet these people are coming on here and it seems to be they're getting priority. No, their fault. That's the government 100%. We don't have a fight with these people. I don't think somebody should be jumping on a dinghy and getting housing here over somebody that's lived here all their life.
2: Police say five young men killed in a wrong-way crash near Middlesbrough may have had links to organised crime. 12 other people have been arrested as part of the investigation into Saturday's A66 crash, in which two officers also died. The trial of a man accused of building the bomb used in the Lockerbie attacks has been delayed for a third time. Abu Aguila Massoud's facing charges in the US, but a judge says new evidence has emerged about the 1988 disaster. Car breakdowns caused by computer problems have more than doubled since 2020. The AA says it now deals with more than 36,000 a year, with faults affecting everything from headlights and wipers to windows and central locking. Chelsea kicked off their Premier League campaign by beating Fulham 3-2 in the West London derby. Cole Palmer got the winner at Craven Cottage, while there were also goals for João Pedro and record signing Morgan Rodgers on his debut. That's the latest. I'm Jenny Barsby.
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7: 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Air India flight AI111, due in from Delhi to Heathrow Terminal 2 at 11.30, scheduled to land at 10.50 this morning. 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
7: Wales and southwest England will be cloudy with showers today. Northeast England and Scotland will see some scattered showers, but other areas will be dry with sunny spells and variable cloud. Although there is an unmissable touch of autumn in the air. Maximum temperatures today, let's have a look. 18 in Edinburgh, 24 in Bournemouth, 23 in Manchester and 25 here in London.
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7: Good morning and welcome to Tuesday on Sunrise. It is the 25th of August, which feels like Monday to me. It's a Tuesday. Feels like Monday for obvious reasons. You know what? It's wonderful to go away on holiday and return to a place that always feels like home. My name is Shabnam Sahi. 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

0: 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So it feels as though it is a Monday morning. 07925-702-72, the number to WhatsApp me on. Rahiyega mere saath poore 12 baje tak. Welcome to the show. Monday Mubarak plus one.
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0: 07925-702-72, the number to WhatsApp me on. Perhaps you can tell from my voice. It was one of those holidays where you need another holiday to recover from the previous one. We've all been on those kind of holidays, right? Five action-packed days, including a holiday, a birthday, much revelry with family. One word, exhausted. Three words, happy and exhausted. Five words, so good to be back. First things first, before heading off on holiday, I kept saying that Sanj is covering me on Thursday, Rajgai on Friday and Ajay on Monday. That was not the case, was it? Massive apologies and massive thanks to Nads. It was Nads who was in here to entertain you on Thursday, followed by Rajgai on Friday and, of course, Ajay yesterday. Massive thanks to everybody who stepped in. You know, I know that those of us who are fortunate enough to get some time off when the rest of the world is also on holiday, and the 6 weeks of summer, of course, come to mind first and foremost. Everybody is juggling various things. Everybody is trying to accommodate and cover and make sure that, you know, we can get our holidays done and at the same time help out our fellow presenters, our colleagues, our friends, if we can. So that is why I think, especially in the summer months, it becomes very important for me to say a big, big thank you to those who adjusted their schedules to be able to step in. Thank you to Nads, Raj and to Ajay. How have you been? Aapko ye bhi bata dun ki I've done zero show prep, as you can imagine. Galti se bhi humne Bollywood ki taraf nahi dekha hai, which means you need to fill me in. What have I missed in the last 5 days? Is there any story worth us discussing and dissecting and generally, you know, debating over 3 hours? Is there anything that caught your eye? Perhaps there's a film that you saw in the last 5 days. Perhaps there's a drama series that caught your attention. Perhaps you're still suffering from a Musafir Cafe hangover and you went and saw it again. All 8 episodes, or was it 7? Ye bhi yaad nahi hai mujhe. 07925-702-72 is where you fill me in. So many of you also asking me how my holiday was. It was actually beautiful. So we were very much in the UK. We went about exploring the Jurassic Coast in Dorset. Bournemouth, Poole, Sandbanks, Swanage, that kind of area. And we've been there many times before, but I think we returned after about 9 years. The last time we went to Bournemouth, my mum and dad were with me as well, I remember. And when your kids are adults, when they can navigate the best routes, when they can pick out all the cool places to go and check out, it's a different experience altogether. So it was absolutely fabulous. 07925-702-72 is where there are so many people who've sent me so many gorgeous messages. Where would I be without these? Praveen in Crowley, Hansa in Leicester, Raj in Wembley, Neelam in Swindon, Preeti in Crowley, Divya in Harrow, Purnima in Wisbech, Meena in Surrey, Sharmila in Watford, Shri in Slough, Deepa in Uxbridge, Sanjay in Wellingborough. Indeed, indeed, of course, Arsenal won. Arsenal win, Tottenham lose, Bury win. Same old, same old. Thank you very much for that update. Sanjay, how did you celebrate when Arsenal won their opening game? Was it on Friday? Of course, it was on Friday. 07925-702-72 is where we have these conversations. Now, like I said, you need to fill me in. You need to tell me what you've been up to in the last 5 days. And as far as showbiz is concerned, what is it that I've missed? What is it that I need to know? Before tomorrow, it's business as usual for us. Aisa kehne ke baad, kehte hue, mujhe ye bhi lag raha hai ki perhaps it is only going to be business as usual next week in the month of September, when school holidays, university holidays, of course, will last for another month. But when school holidays are done and dusted and people truly get back to work, and when summer 2026 slowly becomes a fading memory, right? So this week, it's still going to be a bit, I know many people still away, many trying to get those last minute deals and kind of, you know, get another few days away in. So it's still going to be a bit up and down, but we will be talking about Bollywood tomorrow, I promise you. On the other side, listener's choice. Two songs, both from the same film. Option A sounds like this. Harshdeep Kaur, Heer is option A. And option B. Rabbi Shergill, Challa. Harshdeep Kaur or Rabbi? Heer or Challa? A or B? WhatsApp me.

0: Shabnam Zahir on Sunrise with Sony TV. What happens when celebrities meet Bharti and Harsh? Chaos, comedy and crazy games. Get ready for a celebrity game night. Watch the Indian game show tonight 8 PM on Sony TV.
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12: 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Shabnam Sahi ke saath. Now, you already know about the biggest Bollywood party of the year. 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
12: Follow Juhi's inspiring journey of justice, courage and dreams in Juhi Mui every Monday to Friday, 7:30 p.m. only on Colors TV. Anil in Wolverhampton, Sarah in St. Albans, Manan in Switzerland, Deepa in Uxbridge, Meena and Praveen and Kiranji and Sharmila and Krishanji in Hayes. Thank you so much for your beautiful messages. Deepa in Uxbridge says, on the weekend, we watched Governor. Manoj Bajpayee's acting was absolutely phenomenal. I remember reading about this before I went off on holiday. Pata nahi mujhe kyun lag raha hai jaise 500 saal baad main laut rahi hu. Aur Bollywood ye kya cheez hai zara bataiye na mujhe. I need to get back ASAP, as they say.

0: 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What is your summer 2026 looking like right now? Have you ticked off everything you put on your to-do list at the beginning of the season? Is there something that you still need to do, something that you still need to accomplish before it's business as usual and September comes knock, knock, knocking on our doors? 07925-702-72 is where you let me know. Suga, thank you so much for that beautiful message. Jasmine and Hayes, thank you so much. Mohammed Shinwari Sahab in France, welcome to the show. 07925-702-72, the number to WhatsApp me on.
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Taken from the Dhurandhar soundtrack, Shashwat Sachdev, Simran Chaudhary. Lut le gaya. Anil in Kingsbury, you're absolutely right. He says, surely Little Miss Bollywood back on the airwaves for a week has to be the biggest Bollywood story. Indeed it is. I can't wait to catch up with her. On drive between 4 and 7 all this week, our lovely Anushka. You know, when she left for New York last year, I remember having this conversation with Nush. And we said, you know what, 10 years have gone by in a blink. For 10 years, the two of us would chit-chat each time she would come to the studio a little ahead of starting her show at midday. And how quickly that decade went. It is a considerable period of time, right? How amazing it was. But you know what? I'm sure she is here to fill you in and tell you exactly what she's up to. There, here, everywhere. 07925-702-72, the number to WhatsApp me on. Many of you asking me, is this a remixed version? You know what? No, it is actually the original from Dhurandhar. And as I always say, each time I play this, I feel a bit like a DJ. Not so much a broadcaster.

0: सनराइज रेडियो पर इस घंटे का हमारा हिट ऑफ द आवर।
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0: Looking at the M25 clockwise between junctions 13 and 14, current delays of 20 minutes against the expected traffic. There's a broken down vehicle there. That's the M25 clockwise between junctions 13 and 14.
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0: Nadia in Waltham still says, I've been catching up on all the Marvel films. It's been so good. I can imagine. Good morning. Angela.

0: the Artist of the Week with Sony TV. Amitabh Bachchan is back, and so is Kumbhaniga Karodpati with a brand new season. 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
1: 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And so is Amitabh Bachchan. 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
2: 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Over on BBC One Celebrity MasterChef at 9 p.m, it's the second week of heats. Gladiator, Dynamite, Emily Steele, Nitin Ganatra, Tom Simmons, Donna Preston and Eric Underwood are the five celebrities going into the kitchen. And from our sponsor Sony TV, Kaun Banega Karodpati at 9 p.m. They say some shows entertain, some inspire, and then there's Kaun Banega Karodpati. You have the famous hot seat, the legendary Amitabh Bachchan. India's most iconic quiz show is back with bigger dreams, tougher questions and life-changing moments. It has been an incredible start to the new season, so make sure you're watching KBC tonight only on Sony TV.
1: 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Shabnam Sahi on Sunrise with Sony TV. What happens when celebrities meet Bharti and Harsh? 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
17: A.R. Rahman said, "Success comes to those who dedicate everything to their passion in life. To be successful, it is also very important to be humble and never let fame or money travel to your head."

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1: From the Sky News Centre at 10. A report warning young adults leaving care are around four times more likely to die than the general population. The study, which was commissioned by the government, says it's a national tragedy. It found there's a so-called care cliff, with people often left alone without a safety net. Andy McCulloch's son Joash took his own life.
2: In the November, he had a suicide attempt, took an overdose, ended up in hospital, and then was discharged without a psych review, without a referral, without anyone letting social services even know.
1: Rumours about migrant housing are being blamed for tensions and violence in Glasgow. There have been protests and vigilante attacks outside homes, sparked by suggestions foreign residents are skipping waiting lists. The city is dealing with a shortage of affordable properties. David Bookbinder from Glasgow and West of Scotland Forum of Housing Associations insists no one is jumping the queue.
3: In Glasgow, around between 15 and 20% of homes each year are allocated to refugees. Refugees, I can absolutely assure you, are not treated any differently.
1: The Police Federation of England and Wales wants action by social media companies against young people who are sensationalising dangerous driving. A crash in Teesside killed seven people, including two police officers, very early on Saturday. Prosecutors are deciding whether to bring charges against a man in his 80s following an investigation into claims of sexual assault by the late Harrods owner Mohammed Al-Fayed. Detectives have sent a file of evidence to the CPS. Millions of women are being invited to order at-home screening kits for cervical cancer. Those in England who haven't attended appointments will be able to use them to collect a sample and post it back to a lab. And more than 7 million tenpence coins bearing the King's portrait are entering circulation for the first time. The Royal Mint says they're being released from today due to increased demand. The design's part of a collection which reflects Charles's passion for conservation. That's the latest. I'm Jenny Barsby.
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6: 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Air India flight AI-111 due in from Delhi to Heathrow Terminal 2 at 11:30, scheduled to land this hour at 10:50 this morning. British Airways flight BA-036 due in from Chennai to Heathrow Terminal 5 at 10 past midday, expected to land at 12:25, I believe. 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
6: Wales and southwest England will be cloudy with showers today. Northeast England and Scotland will see some scattered showers, but other areas will be dry with sunny spells and variable cloud. Maximum temperatures today, 24 in Liverpool, 24 in Brighton, 26 in Birmingham and 25 here in London.
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6: 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Of course, it is Sunrise Radio. 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

Taken from the soundtrack of Sher Shah, Jubin Nauti, Alessi Scott. Kitna khoobsurat hai ye gana. Somehow these two songs seem to go together. Saur Abdi and Ratan Lambiyan Lambiyan. Wouldn't you agree? इसे आप सुन रहे हैं सनराइज पर आज ट्यूसडे की सुबह 25 अगस्त की सुबह शबनम साही के साथ. Nads, Raj Goy and Ajay looked after you on this show while I was away. Massive thanks to them. 07925-702-72 the number to WhatsApp me on. जहां भी आप सुन रहे हैं जो भी इस वक्त कर रहे हैं. I need your opinion on something. I'm going to share with you a review on Christopher Nolan's The Odyssey that I read this morning. And you know what? This review is actually a

0: clear indication of the fact that the box office may not always be the most accurate gauge of a film's emotional heft. Once I share the review with you, you'll know exactly what I'm saying. अगर आपने कुछ एक्साइटिंग देखा हो इन द लास्ट 5 days, आइदर ऑन द बिग स्क्रीन और इंडीड ऑन OTT, लेट मी नो. द नंबर फॉर दैट 0792570272.
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0: 0792570272 is the studio WhatsApp number. Nadia in Walthamstow earlier told me that she's been catching up on all the Marvel films and it's been absolutely amazing. Suki Sandhu in Bristol says, thought for today. Being humble means recognizing that we are not on earth to see how important we are, but to see how much of a difference we can make in others' lives. Absolutely, absolutely. Krishanji in Hayes, thank you so much. Neelam in Swindon, Maya in Watford, I'm going to check it out very soon. Thank you for letting me know. Praveen in Crawley, thank you. 0792 57272 is the WhatsApp number to the studio, of course. Now, Christopher Nolan's The Odyssey was the big film out a few weeks ago, or maybe even a couple of months ago. It was the big summer blockbuster. Regardless of whether you're only a Bollywood buff or whether you occasionally watch a Hollywood film, this was something everyone was talking about. This was on everyone's radar. It was here, there, everywhere. We could not escape The Odyssey. Now, before I share this review by Barkha, who is a senior and much respected, much loved journalist in India, I just want to say that I haven't seen it yet, by the way. When the film came out and when we were told that this is a film which was shot exclusively in the IMAX format and therefore eye-wateringly expensive to shoot, but also absolutely phenomenal if you could watch it in an IMAX screen and you could really feel that immersive experience. Usi waqt humne suna tha ki IMAX Waterloo, which is supposed to be the biggest IMAX screen in Europe, that was booked for the next 4 months, I think. And that is a measure of how much people love Christopher Nolan as a filmmaker, right? Bearing all these things in mind, Barkha Dutt likhti hai, sacrilege I know to say about a film that has broken all box office records and won critical applause, but I found The Odyssey unbearably tedious. I get the whole metaphysical treatise on men and morals, war and loss, and the acknowledgement of a corroded and corrosive universe. I get it. But the biggest flaw for me is that you don't care emotionally for a single character. Whether Odysseus comes home to Penelope, whether he lives her own longing or loneliness, the son who never knew a father, you simply don't care one tiny bit. And then there's the graphic cannibalism and gore. And the length, she says, I slept in bits. Sorry, this was just the liberalization of an epic. I can't see the fuss. Has it ever happened with you when something which is overhyped, something that the box office absolutely loves, something that has made crores, in this case, millions and millions of dollars worldwide, something from a filmmaker as acclaimed as Christopher Nolan, as loved as Christopher Nolan. Has it ever happened with you that you've seen something like this and you felt, you know what, I really don't see the fuss? It did nothing for me. The one film that comes to mind, you know exactly what I'm going to say from the top of my head, it has to be Rocky Aur Rani Ki Prem Kahani. I just didn't see the fuss. Karan Johar, I respect him as a storyteller, as a filmmaker. I do know that he knows how to put an emotional drama together. I have no qualms about the fact that he talks only about, you know, rich, privileged people. That's fine. That's his reality. I don't have a problem with that at all. But the basic premise of Rocky Aur Rani Ki Prem Kahani, ab us film ko jo hai na, hum sirf Alia Bhatt ki sarees admire karne ke liye to nahi dekh rahe the, sirf gaano ke liye to nahi dekh rahe the, right? It does have a fabulous soundtrack, I have to say. I love the songs. But the film, on principle, left me high and dry. When was the last time you saw something which the box office loved, which the whole world was buzzing about, but it did absolutely nothing for you emotionally? And this is where the only reason I shared Barkha Dutt's critique was because there is one line in there which I think is the absolute truth. She says, we didn't care emotionally about the characters. Ek film mujhe lagta hai, ek kahani, a work of art, a piece of literature, is successful when you start caring about what happens to the characters. This happened with me when I saw Kalank as well. Kalank mein, this was supposed to be this gut-wrenching film, but I ended up admiring Madhuri Dixit's Ghagra, the Kathak moves, hai wo haveli kitni sundar lag rahi hai, right? When your mind is wandering, when you do not really care about what's happening to the characters or where they end up eventually, that is where you feel that it is the other things that are drawing the attention away from what needs to be the heart and soul of the film, which is the story. I do admit that not every film needs to be a lapata, ladies. Absolutely. I also admit that art is subjective. Ek film jo mujhe pasand aaye shayad aapko na pasand ho. Shayad koi film jo aapki behad pasandida film ho, I may not care about it at all. I completely agree with that. But when was the last time you saw something which the world was crazy about and you weren't? Let me know on WhatsApp. From the top of your head, I'm sure there are many films, which is the first thing that comes to mind from the last few years. If you can remember, give me the title of the film and tell me why. On the other side, two actors who've got big movies out this year. The first, of course, is Ranbir Kapoor, Ramayan Part 1. Unki film ka ye gaana. Tujhe bhula diya wo, tujhe bhula diya wo. Taken from Anjana Anjani, Mohit Chauhan. Tujhe bhula diya is your option A. Not to forget Shah Rukh Khan, who has a big movie out this year after 4 years, King. Option B from a Shah Rukh film. This one from Chalte Chalte, of course. Toba Tumhare Ye Ishare. Which one is it going to be? Anjana Anjani or Chalte Chalte? AA or CC? Tujhe Bhula Diya Ya Tumhare Ishare? Ranbir Kapoor or Shah Rukh Khan? A or B, WhatsApp me. The UK's biggest
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0: 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You're with me, Shabnam Sahi, on Sunrise Radio. 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
0: Vijay ji, Omar in Manchester, Kumud, thank you so much for your beautiful welcome back messages. Now we pitted the Crown Prince, Ranbir Kapoor, against the King, Shah Rukh Khan. Who do you think you picked? A majority picked. This person.

0: Preet in Colnbrook, Idris in Hackney, thank you so much for your messages. I'm well, thank you. A little tired from the holiday, as we often are, right? Okay, my bad. This isn't that Hadika Kayani's Buhe Bariya. Ye wo nahi hai. Sirf title same hai. It is a beautiful song, I feel, isn't it? Meena Ansari says, Kalki 28988. Yeah, Meena, that's another film. You're right. That one made you feel a little disappointed when you went to see it. It was really hyped up before its release. Maybe you were expecting something completely different from the very modern science fiction that was depicted in that film. I didn't feel anything significant for the characters except for Ranbir Kapoor. Ranbir Kapoor? Ranbir Kapoor, was he in Kalki 28988? Wasn't it? God, I can't even remember that film. Wasn't it Deepika and Prabhas? We may have got our lines crossed here, or perhaps I need another holiday from the holiday from the holiday, if you know what I mean. What did you just hear? The hit of the hour, of course.
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0: Tuesday the 25th of August, aap sun rahe Sunrise Radio, Shabnam Sahi ke saath. 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Ajay Devgan will host the brand new season of Crime Patrol on Sony TV, bringing you the most gripping season yet. 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On the other side, we've got this. Kishore Kumar on the vocals, taken from the film Destination.
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0: 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Delays of up to 18 minutes.
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0: Amitabh Bachchan, and as we say in Bangla, because she's a Bengali actress, Moushumi Chatterjee. Film ka naam Manzil. Kishore Kumar ki awaaz on Sunrise.

0: Shabnam Zahi on Sunrise with Sony TV. What happens when celebrities meet Bharti and Harsh? 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
5: 10:50 on Sunrise, and on the subject of Kalki 289880, Meena says, I meant Vijay Devrekonda, not Ranbir Kapoor. Meena, please don't apologize. We're in the same boat. Aajkal to hume apna naam bhi agar yaad reh jaye na, bahut badi baat hai.

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7: From the Sky News Centre at 11. A report has found young adults who leave care have a death rate nearly four times higher than other people their age. The government commissioned review concluded they're often left alone with no safety net, leading to catastrophic consequences. Minister for Children and Families, Josh McAllister, says change is desperately needed.
8: The approach that I'm really determined to take is to change what the focus of care is, so that first amongst anything else is building a tribe of loving relationships around young people when they're in care.
7: Victims' families say they're absolutely floored after the trial of the alleged Lockerbie bomb maker was postponed in the US again. Lawyers say they want to examine new evidence. Rumours of migrants jumping the queue for social housing in Glasgow are being blamed for tensions and violence in the city.
12: Do you think that, you know, we're going to stand back and accept that? We won't. It's scary. You don't know who's moving in next door to you.
13: That was a symptom of people just boiling over. That was just had enough. This isn't about far right, far left. This is about the facts.
7: In some cases, houses with foreign tenants have been attacked. Authorities in Glasgow, which has a shortage of affordable properties, have denied refugees are being prioritised. Millions of women across England are able to order at-home cervical cancer screening from today. The kits are being made available to women who haven't attended in-person appointments. A yellow weather alert for thunderstorms is due to come into force for parts of England in the early hours. The Met Office is warning of flash flooding for central and eastern parts from 3 a.m. until 10 p.m. tomorrow. Car breakdowns caused by computer problems have more than doubled since 2020. The AA says it now deals with more than 36,000 faults a year, affecting things like headlights, windows and central locking. And Tottenham have completed the signing of forward Savio from Manchester City. The Brazil international, who was previously known as Savinho, moves to North London in a deal which could rise to £85 million. That's the latest. I'm Jenny Barsby.
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16: And a quick look at some of our long-haul arrivals this morning. Air India flight AI111 due in from Delhi to Heathrow Terminal 2 at 11:30, landed earlier at 10:50 this morning. British Airways flight BA036 due in from Chennai to Heathrow Terminal 5 at 10 past midday, expected to land at 12:30. For further details, please contact your airlines directly before you head out.
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16: Wales and southwest England will be cloudy with showers today. Northeast England and Scotland will be cloudy with some scattered showers, but other areas will be dry and sunny with variable cloud. Maximum temperatures today, 25 in London, 25 in Southampton, 22 in Leeds and 25 in Cambridge.
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16: 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Kicking off the last and final hour of the show with Arijit Singh, Shreya Ghoshal and Sonu Nigam. Kasturi and PU Bole, back to back.
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Absolutely love this song from Parinita. Shreya Ghoshal, Sonu Nigam singing for, do you remember? Vidya Balan Saif Ali Khan. Lolita and Shekhar.

0: 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Beautiful messages, I have to say. Thank you so much for your love, for your warmth. Someone messaged me to say that I only realized what your show means to my mornings after you went away for a week, Shabnam ji. Thank you so much.
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0: 07925-702-72 is the studio WhatsApp number. Pandit Kaushik Joshi in Peterborough. Ulash in Toronto. Jasmine in Hayes. Thank you so much. Nirmal ji kehti hai ki I can't remember when I heard this song last on the show. It is a beautiful song from a beautiful film. Nirmal ji, I completely agree with you. अब ये बताइए कि आपने ट्यूबलाइट का गाना आज मिस तो नहीं किया? It was my second song on the show. If you did, I'm hoping that I will remember to play that song once again very, very soon. Mr. Khan, देर आए दुरुस्त आए. चलिए जी, let's have a look at what you're saying today. Your share, let me scroll all the way up to find your share. आप कहते हैं, बच बच के चलता रहा कांटों से उम्र भर. बच बच के चलता रहा कांटों से उम्र भर, क्या खबर थी कि चोट फूल से लग जाएगी. वाह. 07925-702-72 is where you send me these messages, of course. I also had two people who've never WhatsApped me before writing me two beautiful messages. Rabia says that, Shabnam ji, you mentioned what we may not have ticked off that list for summer 2026, the arrival of my princess, my beautiful granddaughter, was the highlight of my summer. I can't take my eyes off her. And I just, each time I visit my daughter and I come back home, you know, the next thing I want to do is to go back and cuddle her in my arms. It's been such a blessing. Thank you for sharing that. And Sanjeevani said, I left my heart in South Africa. Isn't there a song, I left my heart in San Francisco? I think there might be, right? Aap kehti hain, I left my heart in South Africa, my first visit, Shabnam. I cannot recommend it highly enough. Oh my God, absolutely stunning. What was the highlight of your summer? Many of you asking me that. You know what? By highlight of summer 2026, if you mean something that I've not done before, then without a doubt, it has to be my son's graduation. My son, my older son, graduating from Cambridge this July was indeed a beautiful moment, indeed a very, very special occasion, because holidays, getting together with family, getting together with friends, spending precious time together, all of this, if we are blessed, then we get to do that once in a while, right? But there are certain life events that only happen once, and it has to be my son's graduation. But other than that, it's been a beautiful summer, as always, you know. एक बार जब वक्त बीत जाता है ना, तब हमें कठिनाइयां याद नहीं रहती हैं, तब हमें सिर्फ वो हाइलाइट्स एंड दैट रोज टिंटेड ग्लासेस के थ्रू जो व्यू होता है ना, बस वही याद रहता है. दिस समर वाज अनबेरेबली हॉट, वाजंट इट? 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Bearing in mind that global warming, etc., etc., is all now a reality. It's no longer something that we are debating. It's something that all of us need to plan and prep for, right? What is it that you've done? What is it that you've seen? Musafir Cafe as well, by the way. Musafir Cafe was something that I watched this summer and I absolutely loved. What is it that you've done, which will go down in history as something that is quite unforgettable? Let me know on WhatsApp. Also, a very interesting comment from Neelam. When I played that Rim Jhim Gire Saavan from Manzil Aap Kehti Hai, Mousumi Chatterjee was a beautiful actress. I'd like to say something on that. Of course, she was a beautiful actress. But we'll discuss that in a bit, if we have time later in the hour. Otherwise, remind me another day. Okay, on the other side, it's Adnan Sami versus Adnan Sami. Option A sounds like this. Kabhi to nazar milao. Please take my word for it. That is the song. That's your option A. And Life in a Metro ka ye gana, Baatein kuch ankahi si, ansuni si. What is it going to be? Nazar milana? Ya ankahi si baatein kisi se kehna? A or B? WhatsApp me.
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1: After the phenomenal success of his 2024 UK tour, Dil Chori Sada Ho Gaya is back. A second show has been announced in London due to public demand. 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
0: 11:23 on a Tuesday. 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
0: Watch Bhojpuri Bawal every Monday to Sunday at 10 p.m. on Colors TV. Prerna, thank you so much for your beautiful message and for sharing the fact that you had to tie your Rocky to your brother Kunal this weekend ahead of Rocky, which is this Friday, by the way, because he had to go back to Singapore. We had a birthday celebration yesterday, my husband's birthday, a delayed celebration with the family after our holiday, and our lovely Kiana Sahi had to tie a Rocky to her 7 brothers. It was quite the occasion, I can tell you that. Good morning.

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Absolutely love it. 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
0: 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Tuesday, the 25th of August, afternoon, Sunrise Radio, Shabnam Sahi ke saath. Sujata in Scotland, you made my day. You WhatsApped me after ages, and not just that, ek khoobsurat sa sher. Aap kehti hain, hello Shabnam ji, kaisi hain aap? 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
19: And back on the M25 this time it is clockwise between junctions 13 and 14. Delays of up to 15 minutes. Road traffic incident, it says.
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0: Shabnam Sahi on Sunrise with Sony TV. What happens when celebrities meet Bharti and Harsh? Chaos, comedy and crazy games. Get ready for a celebrity game night. Watch the Indian game show tonight 8 PM on Sony TV.
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10: ARMN said, success comes to those who dedicate everything to their passion in life. 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
1: From the Sky News Centre at midday. There's a warning. Young people leaving care face a dangerous drop in support when they turn 18. A government review has found the death rate among care leavers aged up to 24 is around four times higher than the general population. It says some are left alone with no safety net as support falls away. Anela Anwar's from the charity Become and says one role is vital.
2: We would hope that personal advisors are allocated through that key transition period of 16 to 18, someone that they can call and can have in their corner when they feel isolated, when they need advice about a job interview, when they don't know how to pay a particular bill for the first time.
1: A man has died after crashing his car during a police pursuit in Warwickshire. His Audi hit another vehicle in Stratford yesterday evening, leaving a woman with critical injuries. A three-year-old boy seriously hurt after falling into a crocodile enclosure at a zoo in Cambridgeshire 2 months ago is out of hospital. In an online post, his parents say they can now focus on his rehabilitation at home. Authorities in Glasgow have denied refugees are being prioritised for social housing. The misinformation has led to violence and tensions in the city, which has a shortage of affordable properties. It's being described as a game changer for cervical screening. Millions of women across England can now order self-testing kits they can use at home. Athena Lamnasos, chief executive of Eve Appeal, a gynaecological cancer charity, says this will make a real difference.
3: It's very important, even if you are vaccinated, that you continue to attend screening when called. But there's a huge unvaccinated population who also need to attend screening. And that's what we're hoping that this home testing option will really offer.
1: Following on from the heat waves, we're now being warned about the possibility of flash flooding. A yellow alert for thunderstorms is due to come into force across central and eastern England at 3 a.m. tomorrow. Another yellow alert for storms covering Wales and central England has been issued for Thursday. That's the latest. I'm Jenny Barsby.
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4: Let's take a little look at your weather. Wales and southwest England will be cloudy with showers. Northeast England and Scotland will be cloudy with some scattered showers, but other areas will be dry with sunny spells and some variable clouds.
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4: All right, my good friends, afternoon. 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

0: 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Afternoon. How are we doing? It's Kavita here on Sunrise Radio, my friends. Welcome. If you just join me, welcome back. If you've been with me for a while. Actually, I've just realised. I said what I normally say after 1 o'clock. You know what I mean. My brain's not quite screwed on yet. It's your Tuesday afternoon. Oh, 12:13 is your time. So what have I got for you today between now and 4 o'clock this afternoon? I've got some tunes for you. I've got some chit-chat for you. I've got some games coming up a little bit later on as well. And of course, throughout the whole show, I've got times where you can get involved. So before we do anything else, let's get you to vote for your listener's choice.
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0: 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Turkalia. That's song number one. Or Hate Love Stories. So song number two. Which one do you want to hear though, my friends? 07925 700 272. And I promise you, I'm going to screw my head back on. I'll be fine after this.
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2: आफ्टरनून. How are we doing, my friends? Kavita here on Sunrise Radio, Tuesday afternoon. Right, should we do your roll call? See who's locked into the show already? Let's get into it. Who have we got then? Hansa, good afternoon, my friend. How you doing? Rajesh, welcome, welcome. We've got Divya. Afternoon, Divya. Welcome to the show. Zainab, welcome, welcome. Mina, afternoon. She says, hope you're having a wonderful day. Oh, thank you, Mina. It's been lovely so far. My coffee was hot. The sun was shining. How's your day been? Pravin, welcome. Afternoon, my friend. How are we all doing? And if you want a shout out, you can just message me on WhatsApp, 07925 700 272. So today, August 25th, it's National Banana Split Day. Isn't that funny? Now, here's the thing. I don't really know what a banana split was. And all it really is a banana with three different flavours of ice cream on top. Yum. I mean, ice cream for lunch. A little bit naughty, but why not? Especially on a sunny day, eh? What else is it today? We got National Secondhand Wardrobe Day. This is all about sustainable fashion and buying from secondhand shops instead of buying new. So there we go. I am liking this new background music. Right, let's take a little look at our hit of the hour, shall we? I've got some Gurud and Dhava lined up for you next, my friends.
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1: Let's take a little look at your roads then. The M6 going southbound, junction 19 to junction 18, has congestion and heavy traffic building through the stretch, causing delays of about 13 minutes there. The M8 eastbound, junction 19 to junction 18, as in Glasgow, has lane restrictions there. Delays of about 15 to 20 minutes there, my friends.
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0: Surma, Badshah there on Sunrise Radio Afternoon, my friends. Now, do you like listening to a good podcast? I do. In fact, on my way in this morning, instead of listening to Shabs, I was listening to the latest Corner Shop podcast. 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All right, my friends, I've still got a couple more tunes for you this hour, even though we are fast approaching 1 o'clock. 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
0: And the time is 13 minutes until 1 o'clock. All right, my friends, do you know what? After 1 o'clock, I thought we'd do a little game, my mystery sound game. So keep it locked for a bit of fun with us here on Sunrise Radio. And of course, I've got loads more tracks for you coming up as well. Got Ify Dylan on the way after this. Chance for dance for you now. We'll take you through to the news and weather at the top of the hour.

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3: Kavita on Sunrise with Sony TV. 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
9: A.R. 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
11: From the Sky News Centre at 1. A man has died and a woman sustained life-threatening injuries after two cars crashed following a police chase in Warwickshire. Cam Hall reports.
12: Police say they started pursuing a black Audi after it failed to stop in Stratford just before 5:30 p.m. yesterday. The chase ended 6 minutes later when the car struck a white Ford Puma. The male Audi driver was pronounced dead at the scene, while the Ford driver, a woman in her 70s, is in hospital with critical injuries. The Warwickshire Force has referred itself to the police watchdog.
11: A report's warning young care leavers are around four times more likely to die than other people their age. The government commissioned studies found they're often left alone with no safety net. The report's author, Ashley John Baptiste, was in care himself and shares his experience.
13: I had to leave my foster home at 18 years old. And I remember going to the living room where I had a mattress because I couldn't afford a bed frame. So I just stayed on the mattress on the living room floor. And just that sense of being alone.
11: A three-year-old boy seriously injured in a zoo's crocodile enclosure is out of hospital and back home in Cambridgeshire. Police were called in June following allegations he'd been thrown into the water. A man arrested on suspicion of attempted murder was later assessed as unfit for interview. Violent protests and vigilante attacks in Glasgow are being blamed on rumours and misinformation about migrants skipping the queue for housing. Scotland's biggest city is at the centre of an affordable homes shortage. Millions of women across England are able to order at-home cervical cancer screening from today. The kits are being made available to women who haven't attended in-person appointments. We're now being warned about the possibility of flash flooding. A yellow alert for thunderstorms is due to come into force across central and eastern England at 3 a.m. tomorrow. And rugby league legend Sir Billy Boston has died at the age of 92. The Welshman became the first player in sports history to be knighted when he was awarded the honour by King Charles last year. That's the latest. I'm Jenny Barsby.
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0: 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It's simply desilicious.
6: Let's take a little look then. Wales and southwest England will be cloudy with showers. Northeast England and Scotland will be cloudy with some scattered showers as well. But other areas will be dry with sunny spells and some variable cloud.
0: The Sunrise Radio weather update with Dairy Valley, the gold award winner of International Cheese and Dairy Awards 2026. It's simply desilicious.
6: Ah, oh, afternoon, my friends. Kavitha here on Sunrise Radio. Welcome, welcome. Right, we're going to start this hour off with Kick, Yarna Miller. Then I've got Dilda Rakanindo lined up for you as well. Then, do you want to stick around? We'll play a little game together. Yeah. Back-to-back songs with Ambala Sweets. 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

0: 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Afternoon. Hello, hello, hello. How are we doing, friends and family? It is 1:14 on your Tuesday afternoon. The sun is shining. And right here on Sunrise Radio, we got plenty of tunes for you. Loads of chit-chat, loads of fun as well. I'll be here with you until 4 o'clock this afternoon. Of course, Ganushka's here all week. What a treat having her in yesterday. It was great to hear her voice again, wasn't it? Well, she'll be back with you again later on today. Now, this hour is your game hour, so I thought we'd do a mystery sound game. How'd you feel about that? I'm going to play you a tiny little clip. It's literally only 2 seconds long. And you have to tell me, what is this noise? Here we go. Have a little listen. What's that? What's that? What is it? 07925 700 272, if you think you know. Of course, as always, I'll give you some clues. All right, let's get your voting on next.
1: Next.
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0: 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Which one do you want to hear, friends? 07925 700 272. Let me know.
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1: 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We would like to hear both songs. Well, both songs you shall have then, because it's a tie.
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3: Afternoon, friends. Kavita here on Sunrise Radio. How we doing? Good, I hope. All right, then. We're doing my little game this hour. Quite a few of you got the right answer already. Maybe I made it too easy today. You know what I'm like. It's either easy or really difficult. There's no in between with us, is there? All right, have a little listen to this and see if you can figure out what my mystery sound is this hour. What is it? 07925 700 272 is the WhatsApp number. Now, maybe you want a clue. Well, you can have one after your hit of the hour. Oh, that's mean, isn't it? I've got Dhurandhar coming up for you next. For your hit of the hour, Rambha Ho. One of my faves from that film.
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19: The M20 eastbound junction 3 to junction 4 near West Malling has heavy congestion, creating severe backups there with delays of about 23 minutes. The M3 eastbound junction 9 to junction 7 queuing traffic and slow moving volume, causing delays of about 20 minutes there. M25 clockwise junction 8 to junction 10, heavy traffic density along the Surrey stretch, adding delays of about 15 minutes there.
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0: Beautiful tune there for you, as promised, my friends, as promised. All right, we're doing my mystery sound this hour. Quite a few of you have got the right answer, but some of you still struggling a little bit. So let's do some clues. This is an item you would usually find in your office. That is your clue for you today. It's an office item. 07925 700 272 if you want to have a guess for the mystery sound, and we'll find out the answer after this.
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0: Madhu's Mayfair at the Dilly has reopened its doors with a stunning new makeover, with a brand new spectacular bar and lounge which will make you gasp, wow! The main dining room follows on, taking your breath away as you enter this palatial setting. It's not just the restaurant which has had a makeover, the menu has too. As well as the Madhu's classics, try some of the delicious newcomers, saag bharata, butter chicken chops and the delightful nimbu fish. Or just relax in the bar lounge area with the baby grand piano playing, sipping a cocktail or two, where we will also be offering a smaller plates menu. Madhu's Mayfair at the Dilly, open daily for dinner and now also open every day for high chai between 12 and 3 p.m. To book, call 0208 574 1897. 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
11: Bye, bye, KPR. कितना सुंदर बाबिहार एक चुनरी रंग बिरंगा सबके मनवा भावेला.
12: Watch Bhojpuri Bawal every Monday to Sunday at 10 p.m. on Colors TV. class, it's been reported that if we keep using water like we are now, by 2055 we could be short by 5 billion litres a day.
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0: And the time is 11 minutes until 2 o'clock. Right, let's get the answer to our game. What is it? What's that noise? I gave you a clue. And I said this thing belongs in an office. Or you use it in an office. Although you can have them lying around at home as well. Not so much anymore. Since the rise in computers and we don't print things anymore. That thing is a stapler. Well done if you said stapler, you got the right answer. I set the cheering off too early, didn't I? If you said stapler, you got it though. So getting it right this afternoon, we've got Kim Munshu, Zainab, Kamlesh, Sophie and Majid. We've also got Ash, Ricky, Rajesh, Ulash, Aparna, Pravin, Divya, Priya, Suki, Suraj, Anil and Madhu. You guys figured it out. Well done, my friends. You got it. Right. Let's get some Ed Sheeran on for you next.

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1: 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Kavita on Sunrise with Sony TV. 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
6: A.R. Rahman said, "Success comes to those who dedicate everything to their passion in life. To be successful, it is also very important to be humble and never let fame or money travel to your head."

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1: From the Sky News Centre at 2, police investigating a crash on Teesside are questioning a further 5 people, including on suspicion of participating in organised crime. 17 people have now been arrested. 2 men have been charged with drugs and weapons offences. 2 officers were among 7 people who died when their vehicle was hit by a Volkswagen being driven the wrong way down the A66 on Saturday. Lauren Somerville's chair of the Cleveland Police Federation.
2: At the heart of this are 2 families whose loved ones aren't returning home. That is my focus. It's making sure that the rest of my colleagues know I'm here and I'm listening to them.
1: A man has died and a woman suffered life-threatening injuries after 2 cars crashed following a police chase in Warwickshire. Yesterday's collision in Stratford is being investigated. There's a warning young people leaving care face a dangerous drop in support when they turn 18. A government review found the death rate among care leavers aged up to 24 is around 4 times higher than the general population. It says some are left alone with no safety net as support falls away. Anela Anwar is from the charity Become and says one role is vital.
3: We would hope that personal advisors are allocated through that key transition period of 16 to 18, someone that they can call and can have in their corner when they feel isolated, when they need advice about a job interview, when they don't know how to pay a particular bill for the first time.
1: A 3-year-old boy who was seriously injured in a crocodile enclosure at a zoo in Cambridgeshire 3 months ago is back home from hospital. A man arrested on suspicion of attempted murder was later deemed unfit for interview. Millions of women in England can order at-home cervical cancer screening kits from today. They're being offered to women who haven't attended their in-person appointments. And there's a warning of possible flash flooding with thunderstorms forecast across parts of England. A yellow weather warning comes into force across central and eastern areas at 3 a.m. tomorrow. That's the latest. I'm Faye Rowlands.
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0: 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It's simply desilicious.
4: Wales and southwest England will be cloudy with showers. North east England and Scotland will be cloudy with some scattered showers, but other areas will be dry with sunny spells and some variable cloud.
0: The Sunrise Radio weather update with Dairy Valley, the gold award winner of International Cheese and Dairy Awards 2026. It's simply desilicious.
4: 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And I've got La Pata ladies in the mix as well. 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
1: Afternoon, it's Kavita here on Sunrise Radio. 2:10 is your time. How are we doing this Tuesday afternoon? Now this is our chill out, chit chat, kinda hour. Loads to chit chat about, telly, fashion, all the likes. You know me, sometimes spend a little bit too long on TikTok and on Instagram. Well, there was a story out this week. Lots of the desi TikTokers were calling out one fashion house over in America, and they put a picture up on their website of this dress you could buy, and they called it, like, you know, an embellished mesh dress. It was a sari, everybody. It's a sari. It wasn't even a dress. So everybody started calling them out, commenting on their post, and you know what they did? They didn't say a word. Didn't apologise, didn't say anything, and just changed the name on the website to sari. Huh. Okay. What do we think about this? Listen. If it's a sari, and you're kind of using it for inspiration, just put that in the title. Don't need to call it a dress if it's not a dress. Call it a sari. Say what it is. So you know where its roots have come from. That's what I think anyway. Those are my two cents on that story. What about you? You tell me. 07925 700 272. That's the WhatsApp number. Shall we vote for your tunes?
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1: 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Tera Ban Jaunga is song one.

0: 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That's the WhatsApp number, my friends.
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4: Afternoon, friends. Kavita here on Sunrise Radio. Now, what have you been watching on telly lately? I finally started Musafir Cafe. Oh, it's beautiful, isn't it? I'm only halfway through yet, though, so no spoilers about the ending. Not just yet. Have you been watching anything good? Well, share that with us. 07925 700 272 is the WhatsApp number. Hey, do you know what? The Women's Asia Cup is going to start soon. It's actually kicking off this Friday, the 28th of August. And the action's going to go all the way through to the final, which is on the 13th of September. Now, if you want to watch the matches, you can do that because they're going to be streamed over on Sony TV. So you can catch all the matches, including like the big clashes like India v Pakistan, Sri Lanka versus Bangladesh. It's women's cricket at its best. And there's only one place that you can watch it exclusively from 3:30 every single day. That's 3:30 in the afternoon, by the way, not in the evening. And that's on Sony Max. So it's available on Sky Channel 714, Virgin TV 806. Don't miss it. Oh, that's going to be such a fun one to watch. I think it's brilliant as well that women's sports are getting more of this notoriety now. Right, let's get your hit of the hour on next, shall we? What's it going to be?
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7: 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Pepe's Piri Piri presents an unforgettable evening with the king of soulful Punjabi, Hans Raj Hans, live in London. 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Madhu's Mayfair at the Dilly has reopened its doors with a stunning new makeover, with a brand new spectacular bar and lounge which will make you gasp, wow! 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
4: The M6 southbound going junction 19 to junction 18 has delays of about 13 minutes there. The M8 westbound junction 17 to junction 16 has delays of around 15 to 20 minutes.
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Afternoon, my friends. Kavita here with you on Sunrise Radio. This is our chit chat hour. Anything you want to chit chat about, let me know on WhatsApp 07925 700 272. That's the WhatsApp number. Hey, we had a great concert this weekend with Sonu Nigam, didn't we? And you know what? There are so many more stars coming to the UK this year. In fact, what could be called the biggest Bollywood party of the year is going to happen later on. Pepe is proudly presenting the sensational queen of Bollywood beats, Neha Kakkar. She's going to be live in concert, and joining the madness is Tony Kakkar as well. So that's right, the two of them together live at the iconic OVO Arena in Wembley on Sunday the 11th of October. There will be an unforgettable night packed with music, energy and non-stop entertainment. 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Oh, that's going to be a fun one, isn't it? You can get up on your feet and dance to your favourite Neha Kakkar tunes.

0: The Vita on Sunrise with Sony TV. 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
1: 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It'll take you through to the news and weather at the top of the hour, my friends. I'll catch you on the other side.

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3: Kavita on Sunrise with Sony TV. 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
21: From the Sky News Centre at 3. A man questioned on suspicion of making threats to kill is among five further arrests made by police investigating the lead-up to a wrong-way crash on Teesside. Our North of England correspondent Shingi Marariki has some of the details.
22: We know that firstly a 16-year-old boy has been arrested on suspicion of participating in an organised crime group. An 18-year-old man has been arrested on suspicion of participating in an organised crime group. A 21-year-old arrested on suspicion of the same thing.
21: Two people have been charged with drug and weapon offences. Five young men and two police officers were killed when a Volkswagen hit a patrol car on the A66 on Saturday morning. A report's found no safety net for young care leavers in England, who are four times more likely to die than the general population. It highlighted a drop in support upon turning 18. Andy Burnham's described Sir Billy Boston as a dear friend and a giant of a man in every way. The rugby league greats died aged 92. A consultation's opened to consider the finer details of a ban on phones in schools in Scotland. Some classrooms already use boxes where devices are left, but ministers plan to pass nationwide laws. England Test cricket captain Joe Root says the squad's in no doubt about how he feels after the latest off-field controversy involving one of his players.
23: If I'm being brutally honest, I'm really hacked up. I'm really disappointed that after last week's performance we're sat here and we're talking about something nothing related to it at all.
21: Fast bowler Brydon Carse has been dropped for this week's second match against Pakistan. He was pictured in handcuffs outside a bar in Derby on Saturday after being briefly arrested. Harry Brook, Ben Stokes and Gus Atkinson have also got into bother at nightclubs in recent months. And How to Lose a Guy in 10 Days is getting a sequel. It's understood original star Kate Hudson's back producing it too, with Matthew McConaughey also returning. That's the latest. I'm Faye Rowlands.
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19: 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It's simply desilicious.
24: Wales and southwest England will be cloudy with showers. Northeast England and Scotland will be cloudy with some scattered showers, but other areas will be dry with sunny spells and some variable cloud.
19: 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It's simply desilicious.
24: Afternoon, my friends. Right, let's get your back-to-backs on. I've got some great ones. Urvashi coming up. It's rocking on the way as well. 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

0: 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Basically for the next hour or so. And then lovely Nush is back. 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Anushka is back on your airwaves all this week. You might have seen a little video on our social media yesterday. If you haven't, go check it out at This Is Sunrise Radio. That is our social media, by the way. I'm not just telling you that. Right, should we do your quiz this hour? I've got 3 quiz questions for you. Get them all right and you get some gold stars. Let's go for question number 1. I'm going to describe a movie to you. You just have to figure out what that film is. Okay, it goes like this. A man tries to revive his parents' marriage by travelling back in time to the 1970s when their romance was budding. Well, their romance was new and fresh, I should say. What movie is that? What movie has a bit of time travel in it? 07925 700 272, that's the WhatsApp number. Go on, have a guess. You think you know the answer. Now, you need that number as well for our listener's choice.
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0: So, for your listener's choice this hour, do you want to hear song number 1? For a reason is song 1. Karanojla. Or... Ashiana is song number 2. The choice is yours though, friends. 07925 700 272 is the WhatsApp number.
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3: Afternoon. How we doing? It's your Tuesday, 25th of August, 3:22. So we're doing our quiz this hour. Three quiz questions, get them all right. You get some gold stars. That is how we play the game. We've done your first question. We always start with your Bollywood one. And today I've been describing a movie to you. You just have to figure out what that film is. Easy peasy. So this is how your description goes. So one man, it's all about man, who tries to revive his parents' marriage. And he does that by travelling back in time to the 1970s, when their romance was all new and fresh and lovely. Which movie am I talking about there? Which film is a little bit about time travel? All right, shall we go for question number two then this afternoon? Question two is this. Where is the strongest human muscle located in your body? Basically, what is the strongest human muscle that we've got? 07925 700 270. It's one of those things where you probably haven't really thought about before. Now I'm asking you, like, hang on a minute. Which muscle is the strongest? Which one could it be? 07925 700 270. You want to have a guess?
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1: The M3 eastbound, junction 4A to junction 4, has obstruction from a broken down vehicle there. Delays of about 20 minutes. The M8 westbound, junction 17 to junction 16, has ongoing lane restrictions. Delays of 15 to 20 minutes.
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1: Good afternoon, my friends. It is Kavita here on Sunrise Radio. So we have done your first two quiz questions for the quiz. Question one is this. Which movie am I describing here? A son tries to revive his parents' lifeless marriage by travelling back in time to the 1970s when their romance was new and budding and exciting. What movie is that? And question two, where is the strongest human muscle located? Some of you are giving me the actual name of the muscle, but I'm just asking where it is. Where is it? And I'll give you a clue. Oh no, hang on, is that too much of a clue? Do you know what? I'll give you a clue after your next song. Question number three, you're true or falsey. Let's get into this one. True or false? The Mona Lisa has no eyebrows. True or false? Have you been to the Louvre in Paris? Have you seen it with your own eyes? Does she have eyebrows or does she not? True or false? The Mona Lisa has no eyebrows. 07925 700 272 is the WhatsApp number. What do you think?

0: Jillamardi on Sunrise Radio there. I almost forgot to speak there because I was so distracted with all of the WhatsApps. You guys are sending me so many. Especially shout out to Deepa, who's just sent me a photograph of a selfie of her and her daughter in Paris in front of the Mona Lisa. I tell you what, that's a great way to answer the questions, by sending me a selfie. So if you want to get involved with the quiz this hour, let's recap your questions, shall we? Question number one. A son tries to revive his parents' lifeless marriage by travelling back in time to the 1970s when their romance was brand new. Which movie is that? I nearly gave you a clue there by accident. Oh, actually, I will give you a clue. Do you know what? If you are struggling with that one, I will give you a clue. So that movie came out in 2010. Akshay Kumar's in it. Aishwarya Rai's in it as well. So there's a big clue there for you. Question number two. Where is the strongest human muscle located? Where in your body? And I'll give you a clue with that one. It's somewhere in your head. There you go. Which muscle could I be referring to? And question number three, true or false? The Mona Lisa has no eyebrows. True or false? The Mona Lisa has no eyebrows. What do you reckon? You tell me, my friends.
1: 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Dreams are back. 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And so is Amitabh Bachchan. 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
2: 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Gladiator, Dynamite, Emily Steele, Nitin Ganatra, Tom Simmons, Donna Preston and Eric Underwood are the five celebrities going into the kitchen. 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
1: And the time is 11 minutes until 4 o'clock this afternoon. Let's do your quiz answers this afternoon then. Question number one. A son tries to revive his parents' lifeless marriage by travelling back in time to the 1970s when their romance was new and budding. What movie am I describing to you there? Well, the answer is Action Replay. Well done. If you said Action Replay, you figured it out there. Of course, Akshay Kumar is in it, Aishwarya Rai, Aditya Roy Kapoor is in it as well. All right, question number two for you this afternoon. Where is the strongest human muscle located? The strongest human muscle is in your jaw. A lot of people are saying like the tongue or giving me the name. I can't even pronounce the name. But no, jaw was the answer that I was looking for. But you know what? I did give you some of you a star anyway, because you know what? Feeling super nice today. So well done if you said jaw. And question number three, true or false? The Mona Lisa has no eyebrows. That is true. If you go and visit the Mona Lisa today, she does not have any eyebrows. All right, who got them all right? We got Ranuka, Suraj, Zainab, Pravin, Sophie, Nirala, Ulash and Divya. Well done. My gold star winners this Tuesday afternoon. And I promise you, we'll do it all over again tomorrow afternoon as well. Got some Action Replay for you next. And then, of course, Nushka's going to be here with you from 4 until 7. I'll catch you tomorrow, my friends.

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0: 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It's simply desilicious.
1: Today's weather then, London finishing off your Tuesday evening with it being sunny, 24 degrees Celsius. Over to Birmingham is sunny intervals 25, and taking a look at Manchester, sunny intervals slightly cooler, 22 degrees Celsius.
0: The Sunrise Radio weather update with Dairy Valley, the gold award winner of International Cheese and Dairy Awards 2026. It's simply desilicious.
1: It's just gone 4 o'clock on Tuesday, the 25th of August, 2026. Let's kick it off with Dhamma Dhamma again.
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0: Here we are then, kicking off your Tuesday evening on Sunrise Radio. You're with me, Anushka Arora, in for Sonia all this week, 4 to 7. How you doing? I should say, what a track, Barney Mellow one. Barney Narang is a wrong version that I played. Aaj to aate hi. Technical problem, Mr. Raichand.
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0: Anyway, sounds like we're back to business now. Hello, how are you?

0: Which has been released today. That, by the way, is Akshay Kumar and Saif Ali Khan's brand new movie. We're going to talk about all things Toxic as well. We didn't get a chance to talk about that yesterday either. Lots of other stuff as well. Including Alia Bhatt's production, which is going to be on Amazon Prime. So let's talk about that too. Meanwhile, listeners' choice, which song are you voting for next? Is it going to be this?
1: Next on Sunrise.
0: Marshmallow and Preetham with Biba Nachdi. Or, so that's song number one, or you want to listen to a bit of Shreya Ghoshal? You choose, and that song gets played next.
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1: 18 minutes past four on Sunrise. Mamina, how are you? I remember that name, I do. Saying hi, Anushka, so happy to hear your voice. Most of you are going with B. You want to hear a bit of Shreya Ghoshal. Let's definitely get that on for you. Hey, Kaushik. You know what? Now I really wish instead of Yummy Yummy, I played Kalyani. I don't know if you've heard Shreya Ghoshal's Kalyani. It's got like that South twist to it. Oh my God. I love that song. I'm going to see if I can find it actually.
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4: 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Yeah.

0: Good choice, good choice. Shreya Ghoshal, Yimmy Yimmy on Sunrise, Vikas and Slough. Coming over to your message in a moment. Ash says Shreya is a goddess. Oh, you bet she is. You bet she is. How was the London show? Oh gosh, I missed that, didn't I? Oh, she's doing her next London show, June. The 20th celebration for O2 Arena. That's going to be fun.
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0: Gold today is trading at £109.51 per gram. So Vikas and Slough, how do I read this out now? Vikas and Slough says, hi Anushka, I went to Sonu Nigam concert. So it was amazing to see you in person rather than hearing your lovely voice over in the car radio. It was an amazing presentation and I also saw your post on Facebook. Everything was amazing. The show was amazing. You are amazing and thank you for the good job. Well, Vikas, your message is so lovely. Thank you very much for that. I enjoyed the Sonu Nigam concert thoroughly. Just going down memory lane, like I feel like for every occasion there is a Sonu Nigam song, like, and I said this on the day as well on stage, like for a heartbreak, for like a wedding, anything, any occasion in your life, happy, sad, there's always going to be a Sonu Nigam song.
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0: 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Kebabs done right.
1: Okay, just the A40 Westway to report on. We've got heavy traffic that's queuing eastbound approaching the A501 Marylebone flyover. And then the A406 North Circular. We've got slow moving traffic and delays on approach to Staples Corner. Your next traffic and travel update is in an hour.
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1: Nisha, thank you for your message. Nisha says, can we have you host for the Shreya Ghoshal O2 show? I'm happy to do it. I'm happy to do it. I think you guys need to put out a petition to call me back for that. I have no qualms. I will never say no to it. I'm going to leave that to you lot. Should I leave it to you lot to get me back here? I think so.
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2: 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Over on BBC One Celebrity MasterChef at 9 PM, it's the second week of heats. Gladiator, Dynamite, Emily Steele, Nitin Ganatra, Tom Simmons, Donna Preston and Eric Underwood are the five celebrities going into the kitchen. And from our sponsor Sony TV, Kaun Banega Karodpati at 9 PM. They say some shows entertain, some inspire, and then there's Kaun Banega Karodpati. You have the famous hot seat, the legendary Amitabh Bachchan. India's most iconic quiz show is back with bigger dreams, tougher questions, and life-changing moments. It has been an incredible start to the new season, so make sure you're watching KBC tonight, only on Sony TV.
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0: Gul Meter Chalu. It is Adif Aslam on Sunrise. Ash says, love your interviews on YouTube. The Raag of Juya album was super. It's such a shame that movie didn't do well, right? Because he's such an amazing actor. I got Abhi saying, extremely happy listening to the Anushka Arora show after a long time. Although it's a drive time show. But we can change that just for a few days, can't we? That would be allowed.
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0: Look at you, Mr. Khan, wanting all that gossip. All right, let's do the gossip after 5 o'clock. Let's get this one on for you. Mr. Khan has asked me a whole load of questions, which I'll answer. They're hilarious. After 5 o'clock, mojja hi mojja. Mere saath mojja hi mojja.

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3: Taking a look at tomorrow's weather then, London is going to be thundery showers that you all wished for, right? 26 degrees Celsius over to Birmingham. We've got light rain showers, 24 tomorrow. And then taking a look at Manchester, it's also thundery showers and it is going to be 23 degrees Celsius.
2: The Sunrise Radio weather update with Dairy Valley, the gold award winner of International Cheese and Dairy Awards 2026. It's simply desilicious.
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0: 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How's life? I'm not going to read out exactly what you said, but how is the country of the United States of America? Have you become an actress? I actually was going to wait until the official press release, but I thought now that you've asked the question, you know, me and Priyanka Chopra were coming in a movie together and all. Yeah, you know, I'm joking. I'm not.
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0: Only joking. I'm not. That's not happening, by the way. I mean, I can only manifest that, right? I mean, I can just put it out in the universe. You asked that question, so I'm putting it out in the universe. And also, by the way, I missed interviewing her in New York because I'm here. So that I missed it completely. But anyway, not complaining, I promise. Shree says, Bibo, it's so funny, Shree, that you've written, many butler, still people don't understand my text messages, only you do. Your text messages are like a riddle. Like, they are such a riddle, but I love it. I wouldn't have it any other way. And you've written here somewhere, I've witnessed your love in 1750 BC. Literally, literally, you actually have. Janaid in Bradford says, don't go back to New York. Oh. Don't make me want to stay. It's always hard. Like, I'm so happy on my way here. And then as time gets closer for me to go back, I just start feeling very sad. Jadeep in Heston says, Anushka, even for today, they predicted rain and showers. But here we have the glorious sunshine. I know. I heard about all those heat waves that you guys were having here. That was crazy funny, wasn't it? I mean, it probably wasn't funny, but given how, you know, there's like no aircon anywhere. But you got through it. You got through it. And now at least it's a lot cooler. Mr. Khan says, I would have cast you. You're on my list. Are you planning to come back? Aww. This is what I was saying yesterday. I feel like I need to have my husband here so you can interrogate him with all these questions and, you know, just like, given it was his grand idea to go and move to a different country altogether. Yeah. Maybe I should do that this week, isn't it? Right, your listener's choice is coming up. We're also talking about Brahmastra 2 next as well. But your listener's choice, you've got two songs which sound a little bit like this. Which one do you want to hear? And I'm telling you now, pick the right one.

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1: It is 18 minutes past five on Sunrise. So we already know Brahmastra 2 is happening, but when it's happening, that we don't know. Originally, it was supposed to star Alia Bhatt, Deepika Padukone and Ranbir Kapoor. I know, right? But now I'm also hearing that Aneet Badda could also be a part of it as well. Now, I hear she's been approached for the role. I feel like conversations are happening, but nothing has been finalized as of yet. But I just feel like before we jump to the gun for Brahmastra 2, shall we focus and talk about Ramayan, the trailer? You liked it? Did you like it or not? Was it a hit or a miss for you? Because they are really going all out for the promotions of that one. And in fact, it was in April? April. They launched the teaser in New York. So I went to it. Ranbir Kapoor was there. Namit Malhotra was there, who's producing it. And Nitesh Tiwari, who's directing it. So it was actually really nice to see them. So I saw it. I watched the teaser, like, in the middle of Times Square in 4DX. So 4DX is basically your seats are moving. Like, if there's water coming on the screen, you'll feel like water's coming on your face. Is that kind of vibe. So I watched the teaser in that, like, 4DX. And it was like a good experience. I'm just wondering, with the with the actual movie of Ramayan, I feel like you're going to have to watch it in 3D or 4DX. Like, you can't watch it on, like, just a flat screen. It's not made for that. So just a heads up, if you are planning on watching it, watch it in a proper, like, format, if you can. I think you'll enjoy it more.
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2: Gold today is trading at £109.42 per gram. Saira in Cheltenham saying, hi, Anushka, how are you? Welcome back. Thank you. I'm well. How are you? I hope you're good. Shama in Glasgow says it's good to have you back. What else are we talking about on the show today? We are talking about Alia Bhatt's production, which is... oh my God, what was it called? Oh yeah, it's called Don't Be Shy. So she's producing a rom-com, which is going to be out on Amazon Prime. Kind of looks like your high school, college vibe. That's what it's giving. So I'm looking forward to that one. Also, we've had the trailer for Hevan, which is Akshay Kumar and Saif Ali Khan's upcoming movie. Let's talk about that next. And I'll give you a few minutes to also watch the trailer if you can, like now.
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0: From the movie Shiddat, it is Jug Jug Jeeve on Sunrise. Gosh, this song brings back so many memories of just me being in the studio itself. Oh, I miss you guys. I miss us. I miss this. I got Suchita listening in. So Suchita actually is a dear friend from New York who's visiting London. And actually, she was actually just in the studio a little while ago. I was just showing her how it all works here. Oh, Suchita is probably one of the most loveliest people that I've met in New York. And I'm going to keep her very, very close to my heart. See you back in New York, Suchita.
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3: 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Pepe's Piri Piri presents an unforgettable evening with the king of soulful Punjabi, Hans Raj Hans, live in London. 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Madhu's Mayfair at the Dilly has reopened its doors with a stunning new makeover, with a brand new spectacular bar and lounge which will make you gasp, wow! 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
1: Okay, just the Dartford Crossing A282 M25 to report on, currently operating smoothly at the moment. Standard overnight maintenance, lane closures scheduled for the northbound tunnels that are starting at 9 p.m. Your next traffic and travel update is in an hour.
0: 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Kebabs done right.
1: Anil in Kingsbury, very adamant, I quite like this, saying, if we start a campaign for you to stay, how many signatures do we need to get before you agree to stay? I'm in agreement to stay. I can cancel my return ticket, like, now, if you want me to. But, like, you know, it's not up to me, isn't it? I think this question needs to go to my husband, not me. I'm happy to stay. I've got Syra in Cheltenham saying it was so lovely. What a lovely surprise to see you on Sunday at the Sornenigham concert. It was so, so good. I think he just posted up like a highlights reel. See if you can spot yourselves in that, by the way. It just looks so epic. I love reliving a concert with you guys. That was like one of my most favorite things to do. You know, like on a Sunday night, there was always a concert. And then on Monday, I know I'd be just like so tired. But we'd have so much fun discussing the concert. We didn't talk about Alpha. We need to talk about that, okay? Can we do that next, please?
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0: David Romford is saying UK is not the same without you. It's getting angry and getting hot. But isliye to aayi. The minute I landed, they're like, it was so cool, and I brought all my summer clothes with me. Like, honestly, make up your mind. Annalyn Kingsbury says, don't worry about your husband, we can sort him out. Okay, fine. I would cancel my ticket, but I've got Shreya Ghoshal concerts to host when I get back. So I can't for this time, unfortunately.
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0: I got Amit in Northampton saying, what a surprise! Missed you, Patar Patar. I bet you've all of a sudden now got a really big headache, right? So you're not going to be able to listen to the full song. We are very, very tight with time. I'll be back with you after 6 o'clock.

0: जीत गए सेलिब्रेटिंग 36 years of excellence. This is Sunrise with the latest news headlines. 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
14: Killed on Teesside on Saturday, is understood to have had his home rammed shortly before the crash involving a different car. 17-year-old Colworthy was in a Volkswagen on the wrong side of the A66 when it hit a police car, also killing two officers. Detectives have made 17 arrests with organised crime among suspected offences. Our correspondent Amelia Harper has more.
15: Police received multiple reports of two cars driving dangerously around the town, including a Volvo XC60 that was seen ramming properties. Police had previously told us that they believed that the Volvo and the Passat were associated.
14: US media is reporting America's spy chiefs flown to Russia for undisclosed talks in Moscow. The CIA's not confirmed director John Ratcliffe's movements. A report found young adults who leave care have a death rate nearly four times higher than other people their age. The government commissioned review concluded they're often left alone with no safety net. Millions of women across England can now order HPV self-testing kits, which they can use at home. It's being described as a game changer for cervical screening. Some American goods could become more expensive in Canada after fresh import taxes were announced on around 700 products, including cheese. Neighbouring countries are ramping up tariffs in an escalating trade war. England's cricket captain says he's hacked off and disappointed after Brydon Carse was handcuffed outside a Derby nightclub on Sunday. He's the latest player to be involved in a late night incident, and Joe Root says it's unacceptable.
16: I don't think I'm speaking out of turn by saying he's very upset, been very apologetic, and I'm sure when he gets his chance he will say that himself. But it's not the isolated incident itself. I think it's the fact that we continually keep making stupid mistakes.
14: Amy Winehouse's award-winning album Back to Black is getting a bumper reissue. There'll be new tracks to mark 20 years since its release. That's the latest. I'm Faye Rowlands.
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17: Taking a look at tomorrow's weather, we've got yellow Met Office weather warnings, by the way. Thundery showers, London 26 degrees Celsius. Over to Birmingham, we also have thundery showers, highs of 25 degrees Celsius. And taking a look at Manchester, very rainy, light winds, 23 degrees Celsius tomorrow.
0: 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It's simply desilicious.
17: 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Let's kick it off with Gal Mitti Mitti Ball from Aisha.
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0: is going. So I went to the New York one at Madison Square Garden. It was so good. Like, you will not be able to sit down. So this was my first Diljit concert that I attended. Absolutely loved it. It was so, so good. But I think Wembley Stadium is going to be on a completely different level. How do we catch up over this if you go? How do we do this?
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0: B9 Crawley says, what a lovely surprise to hear your voice on the radio. Feels like the good old days. It does, doesn't it? It really does. Mina says, evening Anushka, lovely to hear your voice after a long time. Went to the Sona Nigam concert on Sunday. Saw you on stage. It was a good show, wasn't it? So we still need to talk about Alpha, guys, did you watch it? Alia Bhatt and Sharvari. To be honest, kind of knew it wasn't going to work. It just wasn't. Like, after Dhurandhar,

0: Listener's choice then, which one do you want to hear? You got this song, Teri Baaton Mein, or... Vishal Dadlani with the Nari Nari song. You pick.
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4: 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What do you do? I don't have time to play both songs. I wish I could, but I'm just going with my gut instinct. Here it is. Teri baaton mein aisa uljha jiya. Or should we just change it to Anushka's choice for this week? That'll be so

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0: Rocky aur Rani ki prem kahani war jhumka still sounding quite good. Arijit Singh, Junita Gandhi on Sunrise. So Mothers of Mayfair, the Dilly has reopened its doors with a stunning new makeover. I literally went the other day to have my absolute favourite, my Palak Patta Chaat. Oh my god, I will always go there. They've got a brand new spectacular bar and lounge which will make you gasp. It really will. I was like, whoa, wow. It's open daily for dinner and now open also every day for high chai between 12 and 3 p.m. So make sure you head down there to Mother's Mayfair at the Dilly, now reopened.
1: What chumka?
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0: 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Kebabs done right.
1: Okay, just the M1 to report on. M1 southbound between Junction 22 and Junction 21A. We've got the hard shoulder closed. That is due to ongoing maintenance work. Your next traffic and travel update is in an hour.
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1: I got Mina in Surrey saying, are you well settled in America and do you still miss England? Oh my God. Yes and yes to all of that. Yes, I miss London so much. I think settled a little bit more than I was last year. So, yeah, getting better each day.
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0: artist of the week all this week on Sunrise. This one alongside Jay Sean, Surma Surma. It's taken me 2 days to speak to you about the Hewan trailer. I just watched it. It's so good. I really like it. Akshay Kumar and Saif Ali Khan coming together. It looks like a thriller. If you haven't seen it, watch it. Hewan releases September 11th. Directed by Priyadarshan. So, Main Khiladi Tu Anari team coming back together. 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

is Dilbar Dilbar with Neha Kakkar on Sunrise and Dhwani Bhanushali Anika. Pepe's proudly presents a sensational queen of Bollywood beats. Neha Kakkar is coming live in concert with her brother Tony Kakkar. 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
1: Okay then, that is about it from me this evening. Back with you tomorrow between the hours of 4 and 7. Keep it Sunrise. Raj Guy is next. Leaving you with Charanpreet and Badshah with Bancha Tu, one of my favourite songs at this moment. Time just passes too quickly. I'll see you tomorrow. This is Anushka Arora Chopra signing out and saying take care. Bye-bye and God.

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14: Harton has died at the age of 80. Her death has been announced in a video on her social media accounts. The dad of one of five young men killed in a crash on the A66 on Teesside is understood to have had his home rammed by another car shortly beforehand. 17 people have now been arrested, with detectives investigating suspected offences in the build-up to Saturday's collision, including links to organised crime. An independent report warning young care leavers are around 3 to 4 times more likely to die than the general population. 112 such deaths were recorded among 18 to 24-year-olds last year. It also describes a cliff edge of support when many hit that age bracket. Ministers say they're investing £25 million this year towards accommodation. Campaigner Chris Wilde wants it to be a top government priority.
15: I left the care system in 1996. And nothing has changed. Absolutely nothing has changed. Now, if this was any other sector, education, our NHS system, it'd be a national crisis.
14: US media is reporting the head of the CIA has flown to Russia for undisclosed talks in Moscow. The agency hasn't confirmed Director John Ratcliffe's movements. Canada's announced almost £15 billion worth of retaliatory tariffs on US goods as its trade war with Washington escalates. Steel, clothing and cheese are among hundreds of American products being targeted after Donald Trump imposed new 50% levies on Canadian imports. Canadian Finance Minister François-Philippe Champagne says the country is ready to stand up for its economy.
16: This is an unprecedented challenge imposed on Canada. But Canada will meet the moment. Canadians will meet the moment. And as the Prime Minister has said, we will support our workers, our businesses and our industry with whatever it takes for as long as it takes.
14: A sequel to How to Lose a Guy in 10 Days is in the works. Original star Kate Hudson is attached to produce it. That's the latest. I'm Faye Rowlands.
17: Faster than a speeding bullet. More powerful than a locomotive. Yeah. Able to leap tall buildings at a single bound.
18: Yes.
17: Look, up in the sky. It's a bird.
18: It's a plane.
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22: Hello and a good evening. It's a Tuesday, 25th of August, 2 minutes past 7 is the time. I nearly didn't say that properly. Raj Guy, that's me, and I'm with you till 10 p.m. It's late and live on Sunrise. I have got a true or false question for you. Are you ready? Stand by. Here we go.
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22: It's about Donald Duck. Is this true or is this false? Donald Duck comics were once banned in Finland because he doesn't wear pants. Seriously? Donald Duck comics were once banned in Finland because he doesn't wear pants. Is that true or false, or did I just make it up? Santoshi Nara, good evening to you. Pravin and Crowley, how you doing? Ramen in Swansea. Good evening, my friend. Good evening.

Dune Mari Andrea from the film Gunde. Donald Duck comics were once banned in Finland because he doesn't wear pants. Is that true or is it false? Let's find out what you're thinking. Pravdin Crowley, good evening. Jane Tunbridge Wells thinks it's true. Roman in Swansea thinks it's true. Mina in Surrey, good evening to you. Hope you're well. Mandy thinks it's false. And Sandhya in Norwich has gone for false. Zainab thinks it's false. And Mr. Khan, how you doing, my friend? And Arpan in Redbridge says it's true because it's Donald Trump. No, it wasn't Donald. It's Donald Duck, not Donald Trump. Roger in Wembley thinks it's true. Pragman in South Arrow thinks it's false. Well, is it true or is it false? Did I make it up? I didn't make it up, but it is false. It is false. In 1977, a Helsinki City Council member proposed stopping city funding for Donald Duck comics at local youth centres to save money. And then during an election campaign the following year, a political rival labelled him the man who banned Donald Duck, causing him to lose the race. And international media exaggerated, as they always do, exaggerated the local funding dispute, falsely claiming that the comic was banned because Donald Duck does not wear pants. So it was false, so well done. Sarita thinks it's true. No, Sarita, it is false. First riddle coming up for you after this one from the film Fighter. A very good evening.

Shout out Lani, Shekhar Avjiani, Benny Dial and Shilpa Rao. Share Kulge from the film Fighter. 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Right, are you ready for your first riddle? As per usual, part one sounds a little bit complicated. But don't worry, bear with me, you will get it, and part two will very much simplify things. So here we go, part one, no clues. I am a liquid formulated with high concentrations of psychoactive methylxanthine compounds. 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
9: Right, who's got the right answer? Jasmine in Hayes has arrived. Very good evening to you. Wodge in Manchester. How are you doing, my friend? Kirsty and Ron in Barnet, the newly married couple. Well done. Sab, your second answer is correct. Well done. In the Wirral, Mr. Khan, you got it too. Zainab, well done. Aussie, it is not insulin. Not insulin. Roman in Swansea, caffeine. I'm not going to give you that. No. Because that's not it's not what we're looking for. Mandeep, you got it right. Well, Mr. D in Redhill, you got it too. Pushbutton, Sutton Coldfield, correct. Nitin in Glasgow, it is not green tea, I'm afraid. Amina in Surrey, you are right. Jay in Tunbridge Wells as well. Rashida in Watford, it is not caffeine. And Mukesh in Romford, absolutely right. Well done. Rani, how are you? Mercury is not the answer we're looking for. And Sandhya in Norwich, not coffee. It's not coffee. Vips, you are correct. Anil in Kingsbury. Yes, absolutely. I think you are right. Well done. Sirith and Nilesh in Suffolk. You also got it right. And Dina in Charlwood. Yeah, well done. Part two coming up for you. And as per usual, it will make things a lot easier.

0: Jayanti, Fat Parak, Vedas and Ash King. And aaj banda tere liye nachega from Happy Patel. Ayaz, it is not a chamomile tea, I'm afraid. Raji Wembley thinks it's lassi. It could be, but it's not. Right, shall I give you part two? I will do after this.
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0: 20 past 7 is the time. You know what? Actually, I'm going to switch them round. I'm going to give you a clue first and then I'll give you part two after the next song, okay? Here we go. Unlike standard soda cans, I'm usually sold in tall, slim, metallic aluminium cans with high voltage designs.

Drummond in Swansea, you got it. Nathan in Glasgow, you worked it out as well. And so is Patrick in Kensington. Who else is up there? Sarita, Mountain Dew is not the answer, I'm afraid. Fatima in Ilford, good evening. You got it right. Okay, let me give you part two. This will give it away, for sure. I am the ice-cold carbonated drink you pop open when you need a fast kick of stamina to get through a late-night drive, a workout, or a long work shift. Packed with caffeine. It's got caffeine in it, but that's not the answer. Packed with caffeine, sugar, and taurine. I come in brightly coloured cans designed to snap your brain awake and keep your fatigue at bay. What am I? You're

0: Ed Sheeran featuring Arijit Singh and Sapphire. Sudhir in Iver, how are ya?
1: I was in Iver today.
0: Your answer is absolutely right. Raj in Wembley, the answer is not Coca-Cola. Isha or Vidit in Peterborough, you got it right. Jyoti in Ilford, you got it too. Pravin in Crawley, well done. And Supriya in Rugby, yeah. Jyoti in Romford as well. Namita in Walsall, correct. Sarita came back with the right answer. And Praful in Leeds, you are right, well done. Raman, yes, thank you, Raman. Ravinder in Raynham, good evening. You got it right as well. Okay, final clue. I'm going to give you the answer straight after the break, okay? My top brands use bold names inspired by charging bulls, ferocious monsters, or pure adrenaline. What am I?
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13: 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See you there.
0: Okay, time for the answer. Ayaz, you got it right. Jazz in Hounslow, well done. Raj in Wembley, you got it too. Satya Anand in Bournemouth thinks the answer is Lucozade. Oh, I never thought about that one. Yeah, you know what? I'm going to give it to you because Lucas, it's supposed to give you energy, isn't it, right? Sandy in Norwich thinks it's an adrenaline rush. No, that's not the answer we're looking for. The answer is, of course, an energy drink. An energy drink. And I mentioned things like my top brands use bold names inspired by charging bulls. So you've got Red Bull and what's the other one? Ferocious Monsters. So you've got the Monster energy drink, etc., etc. Anyway, I needed a song that would work with a Red Bull or an energy drink. And I thought, how about this one? Red Bullia. Oh, Bullia. Yeah, that works.

Robin Sherger, Shahid Malia, Red Bullia, Romeo Akbar and Walter, of course. Anil in Kingsbury doesn't think that these energy drinks work. He says, I need to be honest with you, I'm not sure it does help you to stay awake. I remember when I was younger, I would drink about 10 vodka and Red Bulls and I would fall... would still fall asleep quickly when I got home. Yeah, that'll do it. That'll do it. If you suffer from sleep deprivation or something like that, or insomnia, give Anil in Kingsbury a call. He's got the perfect remedy for you. Okay, Mother's Mayfair at the Dilly has reopened its doors with a stunning new makeover with a brand new spectacular bar and lounge, which will make you gasp. Open daily for dinner and now also open every day for high chai between 12 and 3 p.m. To book, call 0208-574-1897. Advanced booking advised for London's newest restaurant and bar lounge hotspot. Beat the intro, it's on its way for you very soon. I've got a trivia question lined up as well. It is later live on Sunrise. I'm Raj Guy. Good evening.

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0: Sănătirea toba, toba, toba, toba.
1: Why do I do it to myself?
0: Sănătirea toba, toba, toba, toba.
1: I'm so tired,
0: toba, toba, toba,
1: but I still agreed to do Sally's breakfast show on Saturday.
0: Toba, toba,
1: not just this week, toba, but the following week as well. And I'm sitting in for Pablo this coming Sunday. It is just non-stop for me. Like many of you have said, have you got a bed in Sunrise? Yeah, I have.
2: Que

and Andre Mitran, Kasaria, the dance mix from Brahmastra. Right, Annalyn Kingsbury, you're quite right. He says, quick, do a disclaimer that you are not advocating binge drinking. Don't get into trouble because of me. Well, I'm not advocating anything. I do not condone drinking like that. I don't drink myself because my body is my temple. I always say that to you, don't I? Don't do it. And don't have, I don't think you should have energy drinks either. Perhaps one a week, something like that. They're not good for you, as far as I'm concerned. What are we doing? We are doing our Beat the Intro song. Have a listen to this. Tell me what it is. 07925-700-272. Listen again. What do you think?

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Okay, first person to get it right was Zainab. Well done. Mandeep, you got it too. Jasmine, well done. Fatima and Ilfred, you are correct. And nobody else. I'm very, very surprised. Let me play you an extended version of it. 07925-700-272. Aditya, Rikari, Roger Kohli, Kumar and Sharon Rawat. A brand new song.

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0: The time is now fast approaching 8:08. Okay, so I've got a trivia question for you. And as per usual, you can send me the answer right now. 0792 5700 272 on WhatsApp, or you can simply wait and I'll give you the answer after 8 o'clock. All right, apart from or other than Paul Shah, after he's had a big dinner, what is the only mammal on earth that is physically incapable of jumping? What is the only mammal on earth that is physically incapable of jumping? That is your question. This is what I played for you. Mika Singh. Aaj ki party, meri taraf se. The Jungi Bhai Jaan is the film. Well done. Which is the only mammal on earth that is physically incapable of jumping?
2: A celebration, nacho dhanadan, music bajao.

0: सिंह आज की पार्टी बजरंगी बाजान What is the only mammal on earth that is physically incapable of jumping? I'll give you the answer after 8. But right now, it's time for the news.
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1: From the Sky News Centre at 8, breaking news, country music legend Dolly Parton has died aged 80. The singer from Tennessee sold more than 100 million records over six decades, with hits including Jolene, 9 to 5 and I Will Always Love You. As well as 11 Grammys, she also had a successful business career, opening the Dollywood theme park in 1986. She postponed shows in October for health reasons. Her nephew Brian Seaver announced the news on Instagram.
2: Dolly called me and said she wants to rest in a beautiful bed of plush cotton because after a life wearing heavy rhinestones, she finally deserves to be comfortable and have some rest. Rest in peace, Aunt Dolly. May God bless Dolly Parton, and may God bless you all. She will always love you.
1: Our arts and entertainment correspondent, Katie Spencer, says her career's unmatched.
3: There are few artists that are even in the same league as her in terms of prolificness and the productivity that she was when it came to songwriting. She was able to tell stories in the songs that she wrote. They came from a place of sort of great relatability.
1: Donald Trump's among those paying tribute. Elsewhere, it's emerged a dad's home was rammed by a car shortly before his son died in a crash on Teesside. 17-year-old Cole Worthy was one of seven people killed when a Volkswagen hit a police car on the A66 on Saturday. An independent report warning young care leavers are around three to four times more likely to die than the general population. 112 such deaths were recorded among 18 to 24-year-olds last year. A trial has been pushed back in America of the man accused of making the bomb that downed Pan Am Flight 103 over Lockerbie in 1988. A US judge claims there's new evidence. In tonight's League Cup action, Ipswich are 0-0 at home to Leicester. Coventry were 2-0 at Plymouth inside 5 minutes. And millions of women in England will be able to carry out a cervical screening at home. Testing kits will be offered to those behind in their appointments. That's the latest. I'm Faye Rowlands.
4: Part two of Late and Live on a Tuesday evening. 2 minutes past eight is the time. I'm Raj Guy with you till 10 p.m. What is the only mammal on Earth that is physically incapable of jumping? It's not a sloth or a rhino or a hippo. And it's not a tortoise either. I'll tell you why. Because the hippos, rhinos and sloths and other heavy or slow land mammals are physically incapable of executing a true intentional jump, but they can technically become airborne during a high-speed run.

Dave Nagy, Paddock Mitchell, Kamal Sanu, Nunca Yaglink, and a track entitled Ankhon Se Tune 2.0 from Raj Gai Bai Tera Star Hai. That's the film. Raj Gai Bai Tera Star Hai. Right, let's have a look at your answers. Who have we got up here? Cyprian Rugby thinks it's an elephant. Jonathan also has gone for an elephant. Mandy Milton Keynes thinks the same. Jazz Kamar as well, same. Bal in London as well. And Daksha in Leicester, good evening. You are also saying an elephant. Pravin in Crawley has gone for sloths, hippos and rhinos. And as I explained, that is not the right answer. Somebody also said a tortoise. And tortoise is not a mammal, it's a reptile. Raman in Swansea, you are right. Jacob in Harrow, you got it too. Zane Nab says, is it Dumbo the elephant? Shama in Glasgow has gone for elephant. Mr. Khan as well. Sarah even in St. Albans. Good evening. 12-hour shift. I'm so tired. Enjoying your show. Oh, go to sleep. Get some rest. Go on. What is the answer? What is the only mammal on earth that is physically incapable of jumping? It is the elephant. Yeah, well, it is the only elephant. Why can't they jump? Their leg bones point straight down and pack tightly together, and they lack the springy leg muscles needed to push off the ground. And they always keep at least 1 foot on the ground when moving fast. So if you see an elephant running, they will always have 1 foot on the ground. So they are actually the only mammal on earth physically incapable of jumping. Shama in Glasgow, not a giraffe. Not a job. But you've already given me the right answer. Most Wanted Munda, Meat Brothers and Nea Kakar from Key.

0: Tess and Mandy, Most Wanted Hathi. Pravin and Crowley, I apologize, my friend. You did say elephant before you said sloths, hippos, and rhinos. I didn't see it. Who else have we got up here? No one. Right, okay. Should we do our second riddle? You should get this straight away because I'm pretty sure I've done something very similar to this a little while ago. I am an optical representation of data expressed through a systematic arrangement of parallel lines and spaces of varying widths. Engineered to encode numerical sequences, my alternating high absorption and high reflective zones are swept by laser diodes or image sensors to trigger immediate database lookups. Printed onto packaging, labels, and inventory tags across global supply chains, I eliminate manual keyboard entries and serve as the backbone of automated point-of-sale systems. What am I? 07925 700272. Shall I read it again for those of you that weren't listening? I am an optical representation of data expressed through a systematic arrangement of parallel lines and spaces of varying widths. Engineered to encode numerical sequences, my alternating high absorption and high reflective zones are swept by laser diodes or image sensors to trigger immediate database lookups. Printed onto packaging, labels, and inventory tags across global supply chains, I eliminate manual keyboard entries and serve as the backbone of automated point-of-sale systems. What am I? Sunrise
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4: Pepe's Piri Piri presents Jubin Nautiyal live in concert.

Okay, needless to say, Sab is my hero. Well done. Zainab, you got it too. Pushpa and Sutton Coldfield, well done. Ayaz, you are correct. Supriya in rugby, you are right as well. Sharma in Glasgow, yes. Venkat in Didcot, you are right. Preeti in Aberdeen, correct. And Mandeep, you got it too. Rohit Mehra, correct. Daksha in Leicester as well. And in Edinburgh, absolutely right. Raman in Swansea. It's not a mouse. No, it's not a mouse. That's not what we're looking for, I'm afraid. Do try again. Mr. D in Redhill, you are right. And Mr. Khan, he's upset because he missed part one. Vimal in Manchester, you got it too. And Fatima in Ilford, no. I'm not going to say what you've written, but the answer is no. Jazz in Birmingham, you got it right. Thank you for your message. Anybody else? Let's have a look. Sab says, was I correct? Yes, you were my hero of the hour. Part two is coming up for you. There's Satinder Sartaj, Zahra Khan, and Rang from the film Skyforce, late and live on a sunrise.

Sett in the Serta, Zara Khan, Rang from the film Skyforce. Fatima and Ilfridge, you came back with the right answer. Shabash, Betty.

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0: Almost 21 minutes past 8. Okay, for those of you that haven't worked it out, part two will give it away. Here we are. I am the series of black and white stripes printed on almost every item you buy at the supermarket or retail store. Sitting right above a short row of numbers, I get swept across with a red laser beam to instantly display the price on a shopper register and help keep track of store inventory. What am I? I am a series of black and white stripes printed on almost every item you buy at the supermarket or retail store. Sitting right above a short row of numbers, I get swept across by a red laser beam to instantly display the price on a shopper register and help keep track of store inventory. The answer is not scanner. And Jasmine and Hayes, it's not a zebra. It's definitely not a zebra. Unless you're at the zoo and you want to buy one. Maybe they'd use that. I don't know. You're so funny.

0: Yohani, Jubin Nautiyal and Surya Raghunathan from the film Thank God. Suresh Reddy in Ickenham, you got it right. Ronan Ball in London as well. Sook in Ilford, how are you? You got it too. Say, loving the show. Thank you. Much appreciated. Jaskor in Hounslow, you got it too. Jasmine says, at least I made you laugh. You always make me laugh. You do. You're so funny. What have you got? Dave D. Yes, thank you, Dave D. You got it right. Jay in Preston as well. Well done. And Zainab thinks it's a panda. Come on, you're just having a laugh now, aren't you? You've already given me the right answer. Stop it. Roman in Swansea. Yeah, I'll give it to you. Well done. Okay, I've got another clue for you. Oh, Jasmine, look at this clue. I look like a zebra. Oh, what a coincidence. I look like a zebra or zebra striped pattern. I look like a zebra stripe pattern made entirely of thin and thick vertical black lines. Anything else I can tell you? Every time I'm swiped, you hear a sharp, familiar beep. Beep.
1: Knock, knock, knock, yeah, we coming, coming. Give me what you got, all your money, money. Anybody pop, we got it. So please don't try nothing funny.
0: Champagne from the film Alpha. Or Champagne.

0: Akasa Singh and Champagne from the film Alpha. Right, Patrick in Kensington, you got it right. And nobody else. Okay, so here's your giveaway clue. I'm going to give you the answer after the break. Cashiers use a handheld red laser scanner pointed right at me to fetch item information.
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1: 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Mix.

Okay, time to reveal the answer. Manjeet Singh, you got it right, well done. Jasmine and Hayes, yeah, I'll give it to you. What have we been looking for? Barcode. A barcode is what we were looking for. The little stripes that you see, well, virtually everything you buy now is a barcode. If you said QR code, I'd give it to you as well, because a slightly different way of working. But yeah, it's fine. I'll take it. And I think I've mentioned before that when you scan a barcode, the scanner is not actually looking at the black lines. It's looking at the gaps in between. The white lines, as it were. Those are the ones that are reflecting. The black lines don't matter. It's the width of the white lines. There you go. Learn something new every day. So we needed a song. And I thought, how about this one? Hookah Barcode.

0: I get a lot of requests for this one. 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
2: Samhalna.

Sarigama Karvan medley from the film Rocky or Rani Ki Prem Kahani. Shashwant Singh, Janita Gandhi. Right, I got a message from Sheetal in East London from Ilford. She says, please, could you play a song for my daughter, Radha? She wanted this one. From the film Jackpot, Arijit Singh on the vocals. Kabhi Jo Badal Barse. Slowing things down just for a few minutes for Radha. I'm really no good with slow songs. I don't know what to say.

0: Ajit Singh from the film Jackpot. 2013. That's it, I was just checking. 2013. And Jackpot is exactly what I'm going to win tonight. On the National Lottery. It could be you. I saw one of those big fingers coming out of the sky, pointing at me on the way to the studio earlier. Anybody with a message up here? Let's have a look. Nothing at all. Okay, I've got a trivia question coming up for you very soon indeed. But let's have a listen to our Beat the Intro song. I'm going to play you just a little bit. And I might play you, if I need to, I might play you an extended version. But have a listen to this very carefully. Are we ready? Here we go. Too much. Too much. 07925 700 272. What is the name of the song? Or the name of the film? Listen again. That's all I'm playing.
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0: Okay, gotta work fast. 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Well done. Mr. Khan, you got it. Mandeep in Milton Keynes, Nidhi as well. Jasmine in Hayes, Mr. D in Red Hill, yeah. Bal as well. Ajay K in Didcot, you got it. Anita in Liverpool as well. Indu in Cardiff, Zainab, Fatima in Ilford, Tanuja, you got it, right. Ricky in Boston as well. Jatskor in Hounslow. Ramisha, good evening, you are correct. And Starkor, absolutely right. Love this song, she says. Anybody else? Jazz in Birmingham as well. Ashfaq in Cape Town, and we have got who is this? Oh, Ravi in Hayes. Well done, Ravi, you got it too.
1: Yo,
0: Garinojla. I'm checking that.
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0: What's happening, Garinojla?

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1: 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Let me give you my trivia question now, because I'm not going to have time otherwise. What is the only metallic element on the periodic table that remains liquid at standard room temperature? What is the only metallic element on the periodic table that remains liquid at standard room temperature?
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1: 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Udit Narayan, Lata Mangeshkar ji, boli si surat, dil ta pagal hai.

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5: 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A second show has been announced in London due to public demand. Pepe's Piri Piri presents an unforgettable evening with the King of Soulful Punjabi, Hans Raj Hans, live in London. 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
2: From the Sky News Centre at 9, country music superstar Dolly Parton's died at the age of 80. Known for writing hits like Jolene and I Will Always Love You, she won 11 Grammy Awards and was inducted into the Country Music Hall of Fame in 1999. She had a film and business career too. Speaking to ABC in 1978, she was keen to challenge stereotypes about her roots.
3: We were very proud people, people with a lot of class. It was country class, but it was a great deal of class. And most of my people were not that educated, but they are very, very intelligent. Good common sense, horse sense, we called it.
2: She'd postponed shows in October for health reasons. Jean Jordan from the British Country Music Association says she leaves a lasting legacy.
4: Every song that she wrote, it just resonated with everybody. And she's just this larger than life woman, and she will never, ever be matched with.
2: Donald Trump says there's never been anyone like her, adding flags are to be lowered in America in her honour. Elsewhere, the dad of one of five young men killed on Teesside on Saturday is understood to have had his home rammed shortly before the crash involving a different car. Detectives have made 17 arrests, with organised crime among suspected offences. Young care leavers in England are reportedly being left with no safety net when they become adults. A review's found 18 to 24-year-olds who've left the system are 3 to 4 times more likely to die than their peers. Instagram's boss is testifying in a trial in America over whether social media platforms are deliberately designed to get children addicted. Meta denies this and rejects claims it puts profits over safety. Celtic are on the verge of qualifying for the Champions League, level at 1-1 against LASK in Austria. The Scottish champions lead 4-1 on aggregate at halftime in the second leg. Callum McGregor had put Celtic 4-0 up. LASK have pulled one back. That's the latest. I'm Faye Rowlands.
5: The final part of Late in Life on a Tuesday evening. 9:02 is the time. What is the only metallic element on the periodic table that remains liquid at standard room temperature? What do you think it is? You probably got some at home in a contraption. Some sort of contraption. Which you might use when people are not feeling too well. But nowadays it's all electronic and digital, isn't it?

सुधीर यदुवंशी फ्रॉम द फिल्म है जवानी तो इश्क कौन है. Only four people, is it four? Only three people with the right answer. I can't believe it. Obviously, you're not very good at chemistry. Jazzy in Birmingham, you are my hero. Well done. And Jazz says, we used to play with this at school. No, you didn't. Nobody plays with this stuff. It's deadly. Mandy Pin, Milton Keynes, you got it. Jazz Corn in Hunslow, also with the right answer. And the answer is mercury. Mercury or quicksilver, as it's known sometimes. While metals like gold, iron and silver are solid at room temperature, mercury has weak interatomic bonds that cause it to melt, making it fluid at ordinary room temperature. So well done if you've got it. Even if you didn't send your answer in and you worked it out, well done. Shabash. Here's Amit Trivedi and Ali about Love You Zindagi for the film Dear Zindagi. Your final riddle coming up. And it's a filmy riddle.

0: Petrovic di Alibaba. Ramisha, you got the answer right, but you were a little bit late. But it's okay. I'll give it to you. All right, final riddle. We're looking for a film. All right, I know you're good at these things, so here we go. Part one, no clues. I'm a romantic drama. Hang on a second, I've got to move this fader. All right, I'm a romantic drama built around a high-stakes affection that defies social class and family opposition. Set between the serene hills of Balanquet and a wealthy urban estate, my narrative follows a fiercely proud small-town taxi driver who falls deeply in love with a rich, soft-spoken heiress visiting from the city. After overcoming fierce family resistance to marry in secret, their relationship is systematically torn apart by manipulative step-family plots, misunderstandings, and a custody battle over their newborn child. Funny noises. Hang on, I've got to fix this. This is no good. Culminating... It's back again. Hang on. Right, try again. Culminating in a dramatic physical confrontation at a hill station. Celebrated for my record-breaking soundtrack and iconic rain-soaked tree scene, I proved to be one of the biggest box office phenomena of my decade. What film do you think that is? Shall I read it again, very quickly? I am a romantic drama built around a high-stakes affection that defies social class and family opposition, set between the serene hills of Balanquet and a wealthy urban estate. My narrative follows a fiercely proud small-town taxi driver who falls deeply in love with a rich, soft-spoken heiress from the city. After overcoming fierce family resistance to marry in secret, their relationship is systematically torn apart by manipulative step-family plots, misunderstandings, and a custody battle over the newborn son, culminating in a dramatic physical confrontation at a hill station, and celebrated for my record-breaking soundtrack and an iconic rain-soaked tree scene, I proved to be one of the biggest box office phenomena of my decade. What film is that? The UK's biggest station
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Okay, who got it first? Who is my hero of the hour? It is Ratchet in Canterbury. Well done, my friend. Mossin from Newcastle, right behind you with the right answer. Zainab, you got it too. Mandeep in Milton Keynes also. Mr. Khan. Oh, Mr. Khan, it is not Vishte, I'm afraid. Jazz in Birmingham, you are right. Bhagyashri in Milton Keynes with the right answer. Parveen in Teesside. Parveen Mughal, you also got it right. Well done. Mr. Dean Redhill, thank you for your answer. You got it in a roundabout way. Pravin in Crowley, you got it too. Bal in London, well done. Score in Hounslow with the right answer. Part two coming off for you very soon. Part two will definitely help you, as always. It's Late to Live on Sunrise. My name is Raj Guy. Good evening. That's it.

0: single from him, Yusuf in Manchester. Well done, Yusuf, you got the answer right too. Right, let me give you part two after a time check.
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0: Coming up to 17 minutes past nine, we are looking for a 1996 romantic action film. 1996 it was released. Here is part two. I am an all-time classic romantic film centered on the passionate love story between a simple red cap wearing driver and a wealthy city girl who visits the mountains on vacation. Tested by wicked relatives who try to drive them apart, my story follows a devoted lover determined to protect his family and win back his wife at all costs, against all odds. What film are we, am I describing? 07925-700-272. 1996 romantic action film. Can I give you another clue? Very quickly. It's directed by Dharmesh Darshan.

Vajgal. So we're looking for a film which came out in 1996, directed by Dharmesh Darshan. Fatima Nilfit, you got it right. Amina Patni in Surrey with the right answer as well. And apparently, the serene hills of Palanket is a big answer, is a big clue. Am I pronouncing it right? Palanket. Just say yes or no. Send me a message, somebody. I can also tell you, here's a big clue. Massive clue, giveaway clue. The main hero's full name forms the complete title of the movie. The main hero's full name forms the complete title of the movie. What film is it? Answer coming up after this. Arijit Singh, Ikvariya.

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1: Raman in Swansea. It is not from the film Shershah. Shershah is not the film we're looking for. And Pushpa, The Rise, is also wrong, I'm afraid. 1996 romantic action film directed by Dharmesh Darshan, starring Aamir Khan and Karishma Kapoor.

beat the intro, classic version. I'm going to play you just a teeny bit of music, all right? See if you can work it out. And if you can't, I will play you an extended version. Have a listen to this. Here we go. Very, very small piece of music. 07-925-700-272. Listen again. What do you think that is? Extended version, if required, after this one. Sachit Tandon and Tanisha Bakshi.

0: right, Jasmine and Hayes, you are my hero. Oh, Jazz in Birmingham. It is not from Nasib, I'm afraid. Mandy, yeah, you got it. And Nirala, how are you this evening? In Chesterfield, you got it right. And Pratiksha and Luton, a very good evening. Hope you're well. Let's have another listen, but an extended version. 07-925-700-272. Answer after the break.
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0: ouvinte! Que show, que maravilha! 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What a great song! What's the time?
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0: Coming up to 9:43. My time is up. Raj Guy's about to leave the building. Thank you very much for all the fun and the interaction as always. I'm back tomorrow evening, 7 p.m. for another session of Late in Life. Enjoy the rest of your evening. Until the next time, you take care. Good night. And

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1: From the Sky News Centre at 10, country music icon Dolly Parton has died at the age of 80. Anna Bates looks back at her career.
2: Many may have sung it, but she was the first. I Will Always Love You, among a back catalogue spanning almost 50 studio albums. Working 9 to 5, what a way to make a living. 9 to 5, the song that saw a crossover into film.
3: I need this job, but this is the last straw.
2: The star had an iconic style and was one of the most honoured female country performers of all time, winning 11 Grammys and 3 Emmys. Islands in the stream. She cancelled performances in October for health reasons and updated fans in May.
4: Some of the meds and treatments make me a little bit swim-headed.
2: Her roots are celebrated at the Dollywood theme park, which opened in Tennessee in 1986.
5: Darling, I'm begging of you, please don't take my man.
1: The father of one of 5 young men killed in a crash on Teesside is understood to have had his home rammed shortly beforehand. 17 people have been arrested, with organised crime among the suspected offences. England cricket captain Joe Root says he's disappointed by Brydon Carse's actions. The bowler was handcuffed in the early hours of Sunday at a Derby nightclub and has been dropped from the test squad. Root says it's unacceptable.
6: I don't think I'm speaking out of turn by saying he's very upset, been very apologetic, and I'm sure when he gets his chance he will say that himself. But it's not the isolated incident itself, I think it's the fact that we continually keep making stupid mistakes.
1: Celtic have blown a massive lead against LASK in their Champions League playoff. They had been 4-0 up on aggregate, but the game's now gone to extra time. And thunderstorms could cause disruption across much of England and Wales. A yellow weather warning's in place from 3 a.m. That's the latest. I'm Faye Rowlands.
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0: Mudhoo's Mayfair at the Dilly has reopened its doors with a stunning new makeover, with a brand new spectacular bar and lounge which will make you gasp, wow! The main dining room follows on, taking your breath away as you enter this palatial setting. It's not just the restaurant which has had a makeover, the menu has too. As well as the Mudhoo's classics, try some of the delicious newcomers, saag burrata, butter chicken chops and the delightful nimbu fish. Or just relax in the bar lounge area with the baby grand piano playing, sipping a cocktail or two, where we will also be offering a smaller plates menu. Mudhoo's Mayfair at the Dilly, open daily for dinner and now also open every day for high chai between 12 and 3 p.m. To book, call 0208 574 1897. 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
2: From the Sky News Centre at 11. Country music icon Dolly Parton's died at the age of 80. Anna Bates reports.
3: I'll Always Love You, among a back catalogue spanning almost 50 studio albums. The star won 11 Grammys and 3 Emmys over the course of her career. She cancelled performances in October for health reasons and updated fans in May.
4: Some of the meds and treatments make me a little bit swimmy-headed.
3: Her roots are celebrated at the Dollywood theme park opening in Tennessee in 1986.
2: At Dolly Parton's request, a small private funeral service will be held for immediate family. Elsewhere, the dad of one of the 5 young men killed on Teesside on Saturday is understood to have had his home rammed shortly before the crash. 17-year-old Cole Worthy was in a Volkswagen on the wrong side of the A66 when it hit a police car, also killing 2 officers. Detectives have made 17 arrests. Amelia Harper has more.
5: Police received multiple reports of 2 cars driving dangerously around the town, including a Volvo XC60 that was seen ramming properties. Police had previously told us that they believed that the Volvo and the Passat were associated.
2: Instagram's boss is testifying in a trial in America over whether social media platforms are deliberately designed to get children addicted. Meta, which owns Instagram and Facebook, denies this. In sport, Celtic threw away a 4-goal lead as they were knocked out of their Champions League playoff at LASK in extra time. The Premiership champions lost 5-1 in Austria. And a yellow weather alert for thunderstorms is due to come into force for parts of England. The Met Office is warning of flash flooding for central and eastern parts from 3 a.m. until 10 p.m. tomorrow. That's the latest. I'm AJ Walsh.

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2: 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Thank you for that. Thank you.

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2: From the Sky News Centre at midnight. Dolly Parton's died aged 80. Donald Trump says there's never been anyone like her, while fellow country music star Keith Urban says he's heartbroken and has no words. Sir Elton John says he's devastated. Some of her best known hits include Jolene and 9 to 5. Flags are being lowered across America in her honour. Her nephew Brian Seaver announced the news on Instagram.
3: Dolly called me and said she wants to rest in a beautiful bed of plush cotton because after a life wearing heavy rhinestones, she finally deserves to be comfortable and have some rest. Rest in peace, Aunt Dolly. May God bless Dolly Parton, and may God bless you all. She will always love you.
2: Dolly Parton tribute act Kelly O'Brien says behind the superstar was an incredibly kind woman.
4: We met backstage. She was all kind of dolled up. I told her what I did. She was a huge fan of anybody that was a tribute or impersonator, and she loved all of that. And she was so inclusive and just loving of everybody, and exactly how she was in the media, she was in real life.
2: Glastonbury Festival organisers have remembered her 2014 performance, calling her an untouchable legend. Elsewhere, the father of one of five young men killed in a crash on Teesside is understood to have had his home rammed shortly beforehand. 17 people have been arrested, with organised crime among the suspected offences. A second man's been charged with murder after a woman died following a fire in West London. Officers were called to an address in Hounslow last Wednesday. A 50-year-old woman died in hospital. At-home cervical screening kits are being offered for free in England for the first time. The NHS hopes the move will help 4 million women who aren't up to date with their appointments by allowing them to test themselves for HPV. And in sport, Celtic threw away a 4-goal lead as they were knocked out of their Champions League playoff at LASK in extra time. The Premiership champions lost 5-1 through on the night in Austria, having taken the lead through Callum McGregor.
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7: 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Anna Bates looks back at her career. Many may have sung it, but she was